Miranda Lambert on Cat Country 98.1. So the younger set, the younger kids, 18 to 29-year-olds, they're kinder than us old people, performing on average, according to a new study, between 5 and 9 acts of kindness each week. So, I mean, I think that for me, I perform an act of kindness every day by holding back just the tsunami of sarcasm that could topple you at any moment.

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Lainey Wilson on Cat Country 98.1. The phone keys wallet video just out. Have you seen it? Featuring a decapitated Lainey Wilson. Some people, most people like it. Some people kind of freak out. I don't know. Unless you were around during the French Revolution, it really shouldn't be bringing back any PTSD.

John Morgan and Kid Myself on Cat Country 98.1. Got the new one from Morgan Wallen on the way. Alan Jackson now. 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

0: What time zone am I on? What country am I in?
1: It doesn't matter. It's 5 o'clock somewhere.
0: It's always on 5 in Margaritaville, come to think of it.
1: Yeah, I heard that.
0: You've been there, haven't you?
1: Yes, sir.
0: I've seen your boat there.
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0: All right. Well, that's good.
1: Stumble my way back.
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1: Between the buoys. I got it.
0: All right. 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Let's go somewhere.
1: I'm ready. Crank it up.
0: Let's get out of here.
1: I'm gone.

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It's Johnny getting out. We'll talk again tomorrow night. Let's meet back here, same place, same time. Dustin Lynch and stars like Confetti, Cat Country 98.1.

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0: it's Trish from Portsmouth, and I love my cat country.
1: He's a ranch hand in a pinch, man. Hotter than the red on the cattle brand. Cause she's a gold digger with a quick trigger. A cast iron skillet swinging lid flipper. Now he's a double wide on the county line. Sipping on a six pack of Lone Star Light. She did him dirty, took him to the

0: This is WCTK and WCTK HD1, New Bedford, Fall River, Warwick, Providence. 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
1: Good morning. Yes, right now, 5:58. Hey, Brent.
2: Howdy.
1: Happy anniversary. Happy anniversary.
2: I love that. It's my favorite episode of the Flintstones right there when they all sing by the piano.
1: Is this the big 2-0?
2: This is the big 2-0.
1: Wow.
2: For 20 years.
1: 20 years.
2: I haven't done anything like continuously in my life for 20 years,
1: yes.
2: Well, aside from DJ. So
1: right. Well, I guess there's a few things. If you start thinking about it, you're like, wait a minute. But 20 years, that's quite an accomplishment.
2: Yeah, thank you.
1: Amazing. So happy anniversary to you and your wife. We've got lots of prizes to celebrate.
2: Yeah. Oh, wow. For me?
1: No. Uh-oh. But everyone else can celebrate you when they call.
2: How about that? These are the gifts that keep on giving.
1: I love it. Kylie, Miley, or Riley. We're going to play another round of that for Riley Green passes. We also have Name the Spooky Sounds for Jack O'Lantern Spectacular passes. We're just so creative.
2: Everybody's so creative.
1: And football tickets as well, URI and Brown.
0: Now, here's what's trending on the Cat Country Morning Show.
1: Oh, we've been tracking those bears and how cute they are. And now we have a new reigning champion in Alaska for the Katmai National Park and Preserve. And his name is Backpack. I guess his true name is Bear 89.
2: Backpack.
1: But he's better known as Backpack, yes. Very cute. He was crowned in the 2026 Fat Bear Week champion. And he is, you know, he beat out Bear 910. In the finale that featured two first-time finalists. So there you go. We have a new fat bear champ is what they're saying.
2: 9-10 who shall remain nameless.
1: But
2: he didn't win.
1: A lot of people get really into this, and they get to vote and everything. And there's a whole thing online. You get to see them and all sorts of stuff. But, yeah, this is quite a journey for him. He had a difficult journey. I guess he hurt his leg early on when he was just a cub. Back in 2006, he first appeared with his mom, Holly. And, he would climb onto her back, and that's why they called him Backpack. Isn't that cute?
2: The world's run out of important things to keep track of, so now we're just tracking bears.
1: Very, very cute. But, you know, a lot of people wanted, you know, the public were saying, hey, get in and try to help this bear, but they said if they did that, they'd have to separate the cub and his mom.
2: Ah.
1: So they didn't, and he actually was able to, you know, clear up his injury. He was able to heal on his own, which was great.
2: Mm-hmm.
1: So, but yeah, he went on to win, and I guess he's not as aggressive as the other bears, but whatever his, you know, whatever his strategy is, getting the salmon and stuff, it worked.
2: Oh, yeah.
1: You know. He's a big bear.
2: My favorite bears are Haribo Gold Bears.
1: They're
2: delicious.
1: Those are really, really good.
2: So, good. Yeah.
1: So, congratulations to Backpack.
2: Right. Speaking of winning, the Red Sox didn't do it last night. And a year defined by their comebacks, the Red Sox need another one. They lost to the Yankees 9-0 last night. Game one of the AL Wild Card Series, putting their season back on the brink. 3 hours into a postseason, they worked 6 months to reach. The Red Sox with three hits. Walpole's Cam Schlittler dominated again for the Yankees into the seventh inning. Roman Anthony exited the game in the sixth inning for reasons the team did not disclose during the game. Looks like his hand injury, which kept him out for most of the season, is back. So this is not good news for Roman. Ben Rice, the Cohasset native, eliminated any lingering drama with a grand slam off Brian Bello in the eighth inning. It was his second home run and fourth hit of the day for the Yankees. He finished with six RBIs. Now the Sox will try to do with the Yankees what the Yankees did to the Sox in the best of three series last year. Win the next two after dropping the opener. Game two tonight. Sonny Gray on the mound for the Red Sox.
1: I saw that score. I said, ooh.
2: Mm. Yeah.
1: Ouch.
2: I turned off the game early on. It's like, I know how this one's going to end.
1: And

0: Now, we're not sure how this is going to end. Dancing with the Stars.
1: Yeah.
0: Yacht Rock Night.
2: Interesting.
1: Yeah.
0: Da-na-na-na. Oh, yeah.
1: Happened last night, and it was, well, should we spoil it? I guess.
0: Well, what we can say is, I guess, Julia Stiles is still in it.
1: Uh-huh.
0: I guess she had a rib injury. And kind of a lower score
1: right.
0: than usual. Mm-hmm. But yeah.
1: And I'm rooting for Guillermo from the
0: yes.
1: Jimmy Kimmel Show.
0: And Guillermo, I guess, is still in it as well.
1: He was in the bottom.
0: If you don't want to know who isn't in it anymore, then turn down your radio for a second. But
1: it was the one who would dance the mbop.
0: Okay.
1: Yeah, Taylor Hanson.
0: Okay.
1: Off the show.
0: They
1: sent him packing.
0: Oh, it's always sad to see somebody go, but you know, that's
1: whatever.
0: The way it goes.
1: They'll be back next season on some other show.
0: That's true.
1: Right.
0: But we're rooting for Guillermo and Julia, right?
1: Right.
0: Okay.
1: Yeah.
0: Right. Even though we haven't even watched the show.
1: I'm all in on Guillermo. He's fun to watch.
0: He is fun to watch.
1: Plus, I don't know any of the other stars. Oh, wait, no. Tatiana Ali is still on
0: yes.
1: the show as well.
0: Oh, okay. All right, good. Uh-huh. But they are. They're showing their moves. They got their whole thing
1: I met her once. She was lovely.
0: Really?
1: Yes.
0: Oh, very nice. Way back beautiful in the day. Lady.
1: Yeah. Mm-hmm. I have an autographed CD. I don't have a picture because we didn't have digital cameras at the time.
0: Yeah, yeah. So you couldn't snap a selfie?
1: Right. You just have to take my word for it. Yeah. She was delightful.
0: Oh, I'm sure she was.
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1: A little bit less delightful. The traffic on 6 inbound this morning. We have a crash at Dean Street affecting the right shoulder and the ramp there. So minor delays behind that one as you come into Providence. 95 southbound looking good. No problems on 146. 295 both directions. We're doing fine. On 95 northbound, nothing in your way as you come into the city. It's a speed limit ride. Same thing with 195 eastbound and westbound. No problems on Route 140. Just some minor delays through the construction zone. And on 24 northbound, starting at Padelford Street. A little bit of a slow roll there up through that construction zone into Taunton and further up on 24 northbound. We've got pockets in the Brockton stretch after Belmont Street. 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

0: cute.
1: Babies, we were. We were babies.
0: It's Courtney and Brendan in the morning. 6:09 on your Wednesday, and it is Brendan's 20th wedding anniversary. This is huge.
1: Isn't it crazy?
0: Wow, and you just picked a picture out. That's a beautiful picture.
1: Yeah, I get everything saved. You know,
0: look
1: Google Photos.
0: Cute.
1: You just search wedding, it pops right up.
0: Oh, that's awesome.
1: Back in the day.
0: Look at you two, so young.
1: Who would have thought?
0: Fresh. And full of hope and wonder.
1: Full of something.
0: Very cute. But 20th, that's pretty big.
1: It is. Yeah.
0: Yeah. So I was looking it up because I couldn't remember what the traditional gift
1: is
0: for 20. I always get
1: confused by those, yeah.
0: Yeah. So the traditional one is china, I guess. You don't really probably need any china. Yeah. Nobody's using fine china anymore.
1: No, we still have it. It's in a bin somewhere.
0: Yeah. You don't even trot it out for Thanksgiving?
1: We used to have like the full china cabinet. Like when we moved into our house, it had like a formal dining room area.
0: Oh.
1: So what did we do? We went out and bought dining room furniture.
0: Yeah.
1: For that, which was too big for the room. Like you couldn't fit anybody in there once you put all the furniture in there.
0: Mm-hmm. Is it still in there?
1: No, we got rid of it a while ago. Got rid of the furniture. Now it's where my desk is.
0: Oh, okay.
1: Yeah,
0: so you changed
1: it. It's the catch-all room.
0: Oh, interesting. Okay. Mm-hmm. Yeah, that's true. Because sometimes in houses, you have these designated, we've talked about this before, where there's the casual living room and then the formal living room. They have the kitchen where you can eat in, but then there's the formal dining room. Mm-hmm. So you had an actual formal dining room.
1: Well, it had like a French door on each of the two sides that connected to the hallway. Mm-hmm. And those are still there. So it was like fancy because you could close it off with those doors.
0: Yes.
1: Now I got my desk in there. If I have a phone call or something, I can close those doors. It's still
0: that's
1: nice.
0: So I wonder if I'll ever get a fancy house someday.
1: You gotta marry the right guy.
0: Oh,
1: what can I tell you?
0: No, I
1: don't know.
0: Oh boy.
1: He's a contractor. He could make it happen.
0: He could make me a formal dining room.
1: That's right. He built you a hutch.
0: He did.
1: Yeah.
0: He built me all sorts of stuff.
1: You could put china in that hutch.
0: I do. It's not fine china, but it is some plates. It's lovely things that I have acquired.
1: I remember this. We registered for a bunch of things. Because when you're first engaged and planning a wedding, you go through, at the time it was Bed Bath & Beyond, is where we registered at. And they had fine
0: and
1: china
0: you got the
1: there
0: gun,
1: at the time.
0: You know?
1: Yeah.
0: Yeah, and, you're
1: and of course, the salesperson there is like, oh, and you need like service for 16.
0: So
1: you register for, we could have opened a restaurant with the amount of china that we
0: like,
1: had.
0: We do? Oh, yes, you do. Yeah. This is what's going to happen when you get married. Everyone's going to come over.
1: Yeah, you know what
0: with
1: we ended up
0: china.
1: With?
0: Yeah.
1: We got like 12 dishes, 9 soup bowls, like 8 saucers, and 7 cups. Like just a random
0: it's just
1: assortment.
0: All,
1: yeah, because the stuff's expensive.
0: Mm-hmm. Yeah, absolutely. Oh, my gosh.
1: Yeah.
0: And then you're looking at it like, and then people come over, you're like, we don't want to bring all this out, trot all this stuff out.
1: Last time I brought it out was like Easter a few years ago.
0: And
1: then it went back in the box. And then like by last year, I think we did paper plates.
0: That's the thing. Like, oh, what's easier? Yeah, exactly. The washing everything. Yeah.
1: Mm-hmm. No need for fine china.
0: No
1: you're
0: china.
1: 20.
0: Okay.
1: No.
0: Modern theme, platinum. Okay, so that's something.
1: Okay.
0: You got a little platinum, or maybe your gemstone in color is emerald, so that's good. Classic
1: gemstone
0: for
1: 20
0: years.
1: It doesn't really match our decor.
0: Okay.
1: So let's trip to Ireland would be nice.
0: Emerald Isle, that's lovely.
1: Yeah.
0: So, because you're thinking, you and your wife are talking about this, hey, what do you want for a present? What do you want for a present?
1: We got nothing.
0: You're not sure.
1: Yeah, no idea at all. I asked her last night, even hypothetically,
0: I
1: said, if you could have anything in the world for your anniversary, what would you like? And she said, oh, we're not doing gifts.
0: Oh! Oh, okay.
1: So I'm like, okay,
0: so
1: cool.
0: Like, all right.
1: Yes, save me some money there. Thank you.
0: What you need is a heartfelt card. That's what it is.
1: Right.
0: Yes.
1: Yeah, I went looking yesterday. A store I went to, not a big card selection there.
0: Yeah.
1: In fact, they didn't have any anniversary cards like specifically to my wife.
0: Okay.
1: Or they had one, but it wasn't good.
0: Mm.
1: And all the other ones were just our anniversary. Like,
0: right.
1: You could give them to anybody.
0: Right. You need a special one. Yes.
1: That's what I'm looking for.
0: You know what?
1: What?
0: You are so talented writing and stuff. You should make her a song. You know how they're doing that now, the AI, you just feed it into the thing and then, people hear the song.
1: So should I feed it into the thing?
0: No, you could do it yourself.
1: That would take a ton of time.
0: You could just riff it right now, little song.
1: Really? You have not heard my songs.
0: I think I'm confident in this.
1: I like the AI idea, though.
0: By the day's end. Okay, fine. You could put in some ideas and have it come out with something and create a little song and sit there and, on your piano. Uh-huh. Oh, that would be so romantic.
1: Well, am I playing it or having AI do it?
0: No, you can play it, but you can create, I don't know, however you want to create the lyrics, but then you can play it for her.
1: Can I just take her out for dinner?
0: Okay. Is that sounding better and better?
1: I think it is. Yeah.
0: Right.
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1: Slow ride on 24 northbound, first in Berkeley over by Padelford Street, entering the construction zone in Taunton, and then further up in the Brockton stretch from there up to Harrison Boulevard. It's about a 25-30 mile an hour ride. Get some volume there. 24 southbound is all right. 495 northbound and southbound looking good. 140 northbound stalling out just before Stephen Street already. 195 east and westbound, we're looking good all along the south coast, getting over the Washington Bridge with no trouble at the moment. 95 northbound is also pretty good. Looks like things are clearing up now on Route 6 eastbound. You have to get everything cleared up there. We had an earlier crash over by Dean Street. Things are getting back to normal. 95 on the southbound side, moving 50 miles an hour from George Street down to 146. 146 is looking good. No problems on the 610. Now Route 37, Route 4, they are okay as well. And 295 north and southbound, we are looking good. 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
2: Cat Country.
0: And we've got clouds and sun for today. It was very cloudy out yesterday, huh?
1: It was.
0: No rain, but it felt like it was going to at any moment with all those clouds. High of 71 this afternoon, low 57 for tonight, and tomorrow, mix of sun and clouds with a high of 78. Right now, we have 59 in Fall River, 56 in Foster, 59 in Providence here at Southern New England's Country, and we have your passes for the Jack-O-Lantern Spectacular. It's kicking off October 1st through November 1st, rwpzoo.org to get your passes. But how about we play a little game right now, real quick? I think it's pretty easy. We've got three sounds here. You want to name the spooky sounds.
1: Ooh,
0: okay?
1: Okay.
0: All right, here we go. What's that?
1: Wow.
0: Three spooky sounds right there. Give us a call right now, 401-224-1285. Name those spooky sounds, and you'll be going on us to the Jack-O-Lantern Spectacular. Good luck.

0: Shane Proffitt here at Southern New England's Country. It's Courtney and Brendan in the morning, 6:27 on your Wednesday. And we've got a lot to get to give away for today.
1: Yes, we do.
0: Got tickets for URI football taking on Brown over there in Pawtucket. This is going to happen on Saturday.
1: The Governor's Cup.
0: The Governor's Cup. Hello, Governor. We can't resist that.
1: No, every time you're Governor. Hello, Governor.
0: And we've got Riley Green passes. We're going to do that in the 7 o'clock hour towards 8.
1: Mm-hmm.
0: And we're going to play a little Kylie Miley or Riley.
1: Or Riley.
0: Mm-hmm.
1: Yeah. It worked out so well yesterday. We're like, we got to do this again. This is a fun one.
0: Yes, exactly. So, but right now, oh my goodness, this has been fun this week because we threw in a little Name the Spooky Sounds for the Jack-O-Lantern Spectacular passes. That's always a lot of fun to go to that every year. So we are going to do that right now. We're going to get a winner on the phone.
1: First, we need to play the sounds, right?
0: Oh, that's why.
1: Cat Country. Hi, who's this?
2: This is Getty.
1: Hey, Getty.
0: Oh, Getty.
1: I think it's a different Getty.
0: Oh, a different Getty.
2: The real Getty.
1: Accept no imitations.
0: Getty, you are right on it. Quick, fast, and a hurry today.
1: Up early with us, too.
0: Oh, my goodness.
2: Yeah, well, just get back in the gym.
0: Oh, wow. Look at you.
1: Things you'll never hear me say.
0: Love it. So, Getty, do you know those three spooky sounds?
2: I would guess the first one is a cauldron with boiling water of some sort.
0: Yes.
1: It's Courtney's cooking, actually.
0: Yes.
1: Keep going.
2: it could be mine, too. The second one was, oh, shoot, I can't remember what the song was. No. Anybody can replay it? No. The third one was a ghost, and the second one was... the pipe organ.
0: Yes. Brendan with the assist on that one. There you go.
1: I sort of threw him off by mentioning the cooking.
0: Yes, he was off his game for a second there.
1: I'd throw him a bone.
0: Yep. Oh, well, perfect, Getty. You're going on us to the Jack-O-Lantern Spectacular. A four-pack for you.
2: Rachel will be so happy.
0: Oh, this is awesome. Mm-hmm. Yeah, it's a lot of fun. I don't know if you've been any of the years, but it is a blast.
2: Oh, we go every year.
0: Oh, you go every year. Fantastic.
1: This year you go for free.
0: Yes, that's even better.
1: VIP.
0: Awesome. Oh, well, thanks for playing with us, Getty. We appreciate it.
2: No worries. Thanks for having me.
0: Oh, it's so funny to hear from Getty first thing in the morning. I was like, oh, it's early for Getty.
1: It's been a little while for him, too.
0: Oh, my gosh. So this is fun. So we're going to play this all week and give away four packs of passes.
1: Mm-hmm.
0: People look forward to this every year. I remember when it was over in Pawtucket. They had it over at the McCoy Stadium.
1: Really?
0: Yeah. Years and years ago when they first started this.
1: Okay.
0: Yeah, it was pretty wild. And now at Roger Williams Park Zoo, which is perfect.
1: First time I ever saw it was at the zoo.
0: Oh, okay, yeah. Mm-hmm. So, but it was really fun. I remember, I don't even know. Was I here? I don't know if it was here or if a different radio station, but I just remember it was a while back, but they did it the whole thing, you know, so you just walk around the field.
1: Mm-hmm.
0: So, but I love it at the zoo because then you can go and some of the animals are out. Some of them are in, but some of them are out.
1: You can hear them sometimes if you can't see them.
0: Yeah, and it's just so much fun to, you know, it's just such a great environment. Plus, they have lots of great snacks, too.
1: Because
0: the kids are always like, can we have this? Can we have that? I want fries. I want those little dot things. Things, whatever those ice cream dots. They love those too.
1: The thing I've noticed about the Jack-O-Lantern Spectacular is that the designs on the pumpkins have gotten more intricate over the years.
0: Yes.
1: So, like, the first time my wife and I went, not even sure we were married at the time, it was that long ago, but we went and we were looking at the pumpkins and we thought, oh, wow, that one looks just like Rod Stewart. And we both said it. Like,
0: that's
1: Rod Stewart.
0: Yeah.
1: Turns out it was Princess Di.
0: But
1: the pumpkin was all wrinkly, so, like, it had.
0: It was hard to tell.
1: Oh,
0: my God.
1: Yeah, we both thought it was Rod Stewart. It was Princess Di.
0: That's a game you can play when you go through that. All right,
1: exactly.
0: Who's this? What's this? Yeah.
1: But they've gotten better. Like, there's so much more detail now that there's no questioning what it is.
0: And it's fun because they do, sometimes they do trivia. This year they're doing puns. So, and there's always information
1: right up my
0: that
1: alley.
0: You learn.
1: Yes.
0: Yeah. Yeah, exactly. Yeah, so punny. And they have, and you can learn so many things about, you know, different things with the pumpkins, too. So it's just a lot of fun. We look forward to it, too. So.
1: RWPZoo.org, by the way, if you want to buy your tickets, because you have to get them online and they're timed admission. You can't just, like, decide that night. Sometimes they have tickets available, but a lot of times they sell out.
0: Yeah, and I like the timed admission, too, because then it's, like, a lot of people, but, like, it flows very well.
1: Yes, it
0: instead
1: does.
0: Of just getting, like, bottlenecked, you know?
1: Exactly.
0: It's like, keep it moving.
1: Right.
3: It's Courtney and Brendan in the morning. Now, Cat Country traffic.
1: Things are moving along pretty nicely in and around Providence right now. This report brought to you by Taco Bell. 95 southbound coming into the city. Nothing in your way. 146, the 610, Route 37. All looking good at the moment. You ride on 95 northbound. Unobstructed. It's a speed limit ride coming up past Thurber's Avenue, heading up towards 195. Just a little bit of volume over the Washington Bridge, both sides, eastbound and westbound on 195, but no backups. And we're looking good along the south coast, although I am getting word of a crash on 195 eastbound, right at Route 140 in New Bedford. This one has the left lane blocked. No delays behind it, though. You can still get around that one. 140 northbound stalling out just before Stephen Street in East Taunton. Right on 24 northbound has slowdowns at Padelford Street in Berkeley, headed through the construction zone there. Then you've got some running room. Next delay happens up after Belmont Street in Brockton. You're down to about 20 miles an hour between there and Harrison Boulevard. 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

0: Ella Langley, Loving Life Again, Cat Country 98.1. She's loving life in general.
1: Just like that, she's back. Where did she go?
0: One more week at number one with Choosing Texas on the Billboard Hot 100.
1: Meanwhile,
0: 24 weeks.
1: Loving Life Again is like three singles later, and we're still on Choosing Texas at number one.
0: Oh, my gosh.
1: Somebody should check like the chart meter, make sure it's not stuck or something.
0: Ella Takeover.
1: It is.
0: I love it.
1: I'm okay with it.
0: Yeah, she's cool. She's very cool. It is 6:39 on your Wednesday, and we weren't going to turn it into a topic, but you know what? I think people might want to chime in on this.
1: Quite possibly, yes.
0: Anniversary. Happy anniversary.
1: Thank you.
0: 20th for Bren, and you and your wife are talking about gifts, and, you know, she said, no gifts. And sometimes we do that. Me and Mike are like, let's not do gifts. We'll just do cards and candy or something.
1: At stage where we have, like, everything and sometimes
0: need.
1: Too much of everything.
0: Yeah. So I was suggesting that maybe you go to your piano and you come up with a little ditty for her.
1: Terrible idea.
0: Because I think that she would enjoy that, a little something like that. You are very musically talented, so you should use that to get romantic.
1: I think she hears enough of me and would probably enjoy the sound of silence.
0: It's the sound of silence.
1: That's right. Maybe I'll play that one for her.
0: That's it.
1: Yeah.
0: Say, this is what I know you really want.
1: Yes, the sound of silence.
0: The sound of silence. Uh-huh. Oh, my gosh. So if you have a suggestion or you want to call, text, you know, what would you say that Bren should get his wife for the 20th? That's a big one. We were looking to see. Traditional theme is China, but, you know, you don't need that.
1: We've
0: or personalized
1: that, yeah.
0: mugs and all that kind of stuff.
1: Oh, we have so many mugs.
0: You have so many mugs. You don't need any of that. Or travel mugs. You don't need any of those.
1: And most of mine are personalized because I put my own little logo on.
0: That's
1: all
0: true.
1: Of them,
0: they're so. All, yeah, be yeah. sharp. Oh, my gosh. And then modern theme is platinum. That's pretty cool.
1: Okay.
0: Gemstone in color is emeralds, and flower is aster.
1: She does like green, so
0: okay.
1: I mean,
0: so maybe a little something. Yeah.
1: I think she already has an emerald ring. Though.
0: Would you bake her something? Like, would you make a cake or something for the two
1: would
0: of you?
1: Would I make a cake? Not when I can go and buy a cake.
0: Okay.
1: It would take a worldwide bakery shutdown for me to bake a cake at home.
0: Bakery shutdown. Yeah. There are no bakeries open in the state.
1: Exactly.
0: All right, then maybe I will. Yeah. Yeah. Okay, not even a box cake or maybe brownies.
1: I do like a Carvel cake, maybe, just to get the chocolate crunchies.
0: I just think she might be impressed if you actually, like, cooked her something, baked her something, no?
1: No, not at all.
0: Okay.
1: No.

0: It's
1: I don't
0: not
1: know what
0: my
1: I'm
0: thing.
1: Talking about. Yeah. So if you'd like to chime in and give him some ideas or maybe something that you've given to your mate before and it was a big hit.
0: That would be helpful to know about.
1: Especially 20th. I mean, I feel like this is something you got to spotlight. Mike and I are up to, what is it, 23, I think. And so we're thinking for the 25th we were going to take a big trip, maybe go to Greece or something like that. But then I'm saying, why wait? Why don't we do it for our 24th? Let's do it next year. You never know with life, right?
0: Yes. You might not make it to 25 years.
1: You just never know. I don't know.
0: Oh, I know this for my parents have been married for 56 years.
1: Wow, that's inspirational.
0: Yeah, and there have been times when things have been great, and I've seen times when they just wanted to kill each other.
1: Oh boy.
0: Yeah,
1: I don't want to tell their business. But.
0: No, they were renovating the bathroom. They decided to do it all themselves.
1: Oh,
0: When you're stuck with your spouse in a bathroom for like weeks, trying to tile and do the floors, and the plumbing and everything, I was surprised they finished the project.
1: You're like, ugh.
0: Yeah.
1: You thought they were going to have to call in some other contractors?
0: I expected the house to go on the market with two out of three working bathrooms.
1: See? But they made it through.
0: They did.
1: That's what it's all about. 56 years, you said?
0: 56 years,
1: wow.
0: Yeah.
1: That's amazing.
0: Celebrating their 56th anniversary earlier this month.
1: That's awesome. Mm-hmm. Wow. So give us a call. Send us a text. We want to know, what should Bren buy for his wife?
0: I need something. I can't, when she comes home today, I can't have nothing.
1: Right. Yeah, and does she like flowers at all? Like that
0: not
1: kind of
0: enough.
1: Thing?
0: No. Like, usually I'm the one to buy them for her. Mm-hmm. I'm also the one to snip off the ends of the stems and put them in water.
1: Oh,
0: otherwise,
1: right.
0: They just kind of sit there.
1: Oh, okay. So you have to kind of,
0: and then we watch them wilt, and finally I throw them out.
1: Oh, okay. Uh-huh. So it's all on you.
0: It is. Yeah. There's a lot of floral maintenance being done by me.
1: Oh, my goodness. So, yeah, 401-224-1285. If you have a suggestion for Bren for his 20th anniversary.
0: Yeah, the texts are rolling in, too.
1: Oh, good.
0: So
1: what he should buy for his wife.
0: Very interesting.
1: And we're going to go to the phones. Good morning, Cat Country.
2: Hey, congratulations, Brendan. I just hit 27 myself.
0: Oh, woo! Thank you. Is it all downhill from here or what?
2: Oh, no, it gets way better.
0: Really?
1: Oh, nice.
2: Yeah, because now the kids, you know, well, my oldest is 23. My youngest is 18. He's in the military. It's ended up with an empty house. So the honeymoon phase part two.
1: Part two. Get ready, baby.
0: Oh, now we're talking.
1: Tonight is your night, bro.
2: So you have, like, little date night, like, at home because, you know, everything's so expensive. You can go out to eat to a normal restaurant. You know, everywhere you go out to eat to celebrate something, it's $80.
1: Right.
2: You're not even getting drinks.
1: Exactly.
2: So you stay home, make something on the grill, you know.
1: Yeah,
2: you're very
1: cozy.
2: Your background is very musical, so just, you know, serenade her, and then she'll fall in love even more.
1: I love this.
0: You two might be onto something here.
1: That is fantastic. And who is this? I know the voice. Is it?
2: Tom from Cumberland.
1: I said Tom in my head. I was like, Tom?
0: Wow.
1: I think it's Tom. Uh-huh. All right, Tom from Cumberland.
2: I always call in when you guys aren't asking for callers.
1: I know. I said, hey, if anybody wants to call, that's fantastic. Oh, that's awesome. Thank you, Tom.
0: Yes, good timing.
1: You take that. Yes, you take that to heart. Yes.
0: Thank you, Tom.
1: Thank you, Tom.
2: Thank you both for being there.
1: Oh, thank you. We appreciate you. Call anytime. We'll talk to you soon.
3: 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It's Courtney and Brendan in the morning. 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
13: Now, Cat Country traffic.
0: 195 on the westbound side. We're okay at the Washington Bridge, headed over the state line right into the Ocean State. It's a good ride there. 195 on the eastbound side. No trouble there either. If you have volume at all, it's on the Providence River Bridge, but you're still moving along, which is good. 95 northbound, easy ride into Providence right now. 95 on the southbound side coming into the city. Slows down after George Street and gets a little bit slower down by Branch Avenue towards 146. 146 stalling out at Admiral Street. 610 inbound is doing just fine. No problems on 295 northbound or southbound. Headed down Route 4 down towards South County. That's a good ride as well. Watch out for the bumps in the road. 138 eastbound at the Jamestown Bridge because of the overnight road work. Still have that crash on 195 eastbound over at Route 140 in New Bedford. The left lane is blocked. Things are stacking up now. Backed up almost to Fonts Corner Road in Dartmouth. Hopefully that improves soon. 140 northbound. Actually getting better at Stephen Street. Getting on to 24, but slow going on 24 northbound through that construction zone, and again up towards Harrison Boulevard and Route 139. That's traffic. I'm Brendan Sharp.
1: 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So we do have a lot of clouds out there. Some sunshine peeking in later today with a high of 71. Low 57 for tonight and a mix of sun and clouds tomorrow with a high of 78. Right now we have 58 in Scituate, 59 in Seekonk, 59 in Providence here at Southern New England's Country.

0: Cat Country 98.1. Mornings with Courtney and Brendan. It is 6:56 on your Wednesday, and it's also your 20th anniversary for your wedding. This
1: yes,
0: is amazing.
1: Yes, it is. Uh-huh.
0: Hunty, that's a big one.
1: It's incredible, really, yeah. To think that we made it this far.
0: Yes. Uh-huh. And you get your boys, a beautiful family.
1: Right.
0: A lot to be proud of.
1: That's right. Everything's coming up, Brendan.
0: It is. And the only thing is that was missing is, what should we do for the present? And not every year do you
1: right.
0: want to do
1: no.
0: presents, but 20 is big.
1: It is.
0: Yeah. Mm-hmm. And you're not planning on going out to eat tonight?
1: We do have a dinner reservation.
0: Oh, you do? Okay,
1: yeah,
0: good.
1: I mean, not a super fancy thing, right? Mm-hmm. Just a nice night out, no kids.
0: Okay. Mm-hmm. Just you guys, yeah, because they're getting older now. They can stay home and, you know, heat up whatever they need.
1: Exactly. They have apps. They have the phone. They won't
0: they're
1: go
0: all
1: hungry.
0: Good, yeah.
1: We've got a freezer full of food.
0: I know. Yeah. Isn't that funny? Yeah, and yet people are like, oh, let's just do DoorDash or
1: seriously,
0: something.
1: Seriously. Mm-hmm. I don't understand it.
0: Mm-hmm. Mm-hmm. Yeah. So I've been trying to help you with some presents because you and your wife are saying, I don't know about presents. So we were just saying, hey, if you wanted to and if you want to save some money, you could do like a little ditty for her.
1: Well,
0: you know?
1: I'm all about saving money, yes. But I also know my strengths and weaknesses there. Yeah.
0: Well, you're very musical, so why not?
1: But crafting the perfect song, no.
0: It doesn't
1: no.
0: have to be perfect, Brian. Just heartfelt.
1: I don't want this.

0: And then she'll make me sing it for the in-laws, and then it'll end up on social media. And
1: wow, you're really good.
0: I don't want to go viral.
1: He's like, and then it's going to be viral, and I'm going to make money off of it.
0: No, I never said anything about money. It could go viral for all the wrong reasons, too.
1: Oh, what if you could make a few bucks? How about that?
0: No. There are some things that I got to draw the line somewhere.
1: Yeah, okay, all right.
0: Yeah, like writing a song, you know what it is? I'd analyze it and reanalyze it. It'd never be finished.
1: Okay.
0: It'd be my unfinished symphony.
1: Yes, unfinished symphony. Right. And he'd be
0: exactly.
1: Yeah, getting so frustrated.
0: Yeah, I'd be like that guy on Sesame Street who'd sit at the piano and he'd think of Mary Had a Little Lamb and he'd smash his head against the keys. Yes, Don Music was
1: the tortured artist.
0: Right. 401-224-1285 is our number. People on the text line chiming in. 862 says, my husband and I stopped giving each other anniversary gifts. Instead, we go on vacation together.
1: Oh, I like that.
0: That's a good plan. I like that one. 989 says, have you ever thought about a past, present, future ring?
1: Oh, I like that, too.
0: Well, of course you do. It's jewelry.
1: Yes.
0: And you're a woman.
1: And you could add something with the emerald, because that is the 20th, I guess, is the emerald and the, the green. Yeah. So maybe you could do something with that.
0: Again, I like to save money, so maybe not this year. Gary from Wareham says maybe her favorite perfume, work shoes, or print a nice picture and frame it.
1: Yes, that's a nice one, too.
0: There's an idea. And 204 says today's their third anniversary. It's a nice idea. It would be to do special vows, leaving them somewhere or having them put in a frame, maybe along with a picture from our wedding or...
1: That's really
0: a little
1: cool.
0: Photo collage or something.
1: Now, for your wedding, did you write your own vows?
0: No.
1: Okay.
0: I don't believe we did. No.
1: I was going to say, because if you did, you know, maybe you could have that framed and give it to her.
0: No.
1: Like, no.
0: Definitely didn't.
1: Do you take?
0: I mean, I have a copy of, like, our ceremony script somewhere.
1: Oh, that's kind of nice,
0: We also have the wedding video, which we don't even watch.
1: Yeah. Oh, maybe you should do that tonight.
0: We did that a couple of years ago.
1: Oh, you did?
0: Yeah.
1: Was it cool?
0: It's cool, but, like, there are so many people in it. Like, after 20, they're not around anymore.
1: Oh,
0: and
1: yeah.
0: I don't want it to become a sad fest.
1: Right. That's true. After 20 years, it can be tough. Yeah.
0: It is. Like, there are so many people. I can't think of a single person besides my wife, my parents, and my in-laws that I still talk to. Out of all the people that were in that room.
1: Isn't it funny? It can be just such a snapshot of your life at that time, but then 20 years later, it can be really different.
0: Exactly.
1: Sometimes.
0: It's different friends now. We're all doing different things. The life has happened. Yeah.
1: Right. Exactly. Yeah. Mm-hmm. So it is interesting when you go back and look at that. I don't know if I have a video. I'm sure there is one somewhere, but nothing at hand, you know, but we have a lot of pictures. But sometimes you look through the pictures and you're like, oh my gosh, whatever happened with that person? I haven't seen them in a while.
0: Truly a bygone era, as in bye, they're gone.
1: Yeah. Oh my gosh. So 401-224-1285 if you want to chime in. It's a happy 20th anniversary to Bren and Julie, and we're just talking about maybe what he should get his wife, and just having some fun with this, and not necessarily that you need to get anything, but just maybe some ideas, maybe something will spur you to say, you know what, maybe I'll do that.
0: Yeah, be careful. This is the type of morning when she starts listening.
1: Oh, okay. All right.
0: Yeah.
1: So now what?
0: It's a short commute, but you know, we just have to keep that in mind, too.
1: And we're going to go back to the phones. We have Vanessa in Attleboro. Good morning.
2: Well, he better be careful because people are spilling his secrets here. You know, she might be listening.
1: That's true. I don't know if she's listened yet, but we're going to roll the dice on that, Vanessa. We're going to see.
0: We take our chances.
1: Yes, exactly.
2: It's also Florida Mike and our anniversary.
0: Don't steal my thunder. Oh, wait, today is your anniversary, too?
1: It is?
2: Yep.
1: What?
2: Yep, we got the same anniversary.
1: That's amazing.
0: Wow.
1: Oh, my gosh. And what are you guys getting for each other?
2: We're not doing anything today because we got to work and we got the kids. So we're doing something on a weekend, and I got to be careful about what I say. But
1: that's right.
2: Because I know he'll probably hear it later, and I'll be like, oh,
0: well, we can edit whatever you say because we already have to.
2: Yeah. Depends how far you want to travel, too. If you want to stay local, going out to dinner, I think, is everyone loves doing that.
1: Right.
2: We're staying home tonight. He's cooking, of course, because I don't cook, but he's just doing a nice dinner with some wine. We had a wine bottle that was engraved for us last year, so we're going to pop that open tonight and probably hit the whiskey after.
0: It lasted a year unopened in your house?
2: I know. We were waiting for the occasion, though.
0: Okay.
1: And now it is the occasion.
0: Yeah.
1: Yes, the anniversary. Yep. I can't get over that. You all have the same anniversary. How cool.
0: Incredible.
1: Wow.
0: Probably not the same year, though, because she was like six.
1: Oh, my gosh.
2: Right. So this is our third year.
1: That's your third year, yes.
0: Wonderful.
1: Yes. You have many more to look forward to. And we thank you for chiming in, Vanessa. We won't give your secrets away. No, we won't.
0: No.
1: Mum's the word.
0: I had more questions, but it's all right.
1: Exactly. We found out some more information.

0: information, but we can't pass it on.
1: Yeah, that's right. Loose lips and chips.
0: Exactly. Happy anniversary.
2: 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Now, Cat Country Traffic.
1: It's brought to you by Moriarty Spence, 95 southbound, coming into Providence. Got some volume now after Route 126 over by the Rinaldi Brothers billboard, headed down towards 146. That's where things get slower, 146 on the southbound side. Admiral Street is where you've got some brake lights. 610 inbound is looking good, though. No problems on Route 37. 95 northbound, easy ride into Providence at the moment. Still doing 55 miles an hour up past Thurber's Avenue towards 195. 195 along the south coast, still sluggish on the eastbound side. Over by Route 140, still have a crash there. It's blocking the left lane, so you can expect some delays. Your delays now start just after Fonts Corner Road if you're on 195 eastbound. After that, easy ride out to Wareham. 140 northbound is not bad between New Bedford and Taunton. Just through the construction zone there to get onto 24, it's moving about 30 miles an hour. Same thing on 24 northbound in that area. Then things ease up as you make your way through Bridgewater and into Brockton. Next slowdown happens up in Avon by Harrison Boulevard. 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

0: Jelly Roll here at Southern New England's Country. It's Courtney and Brendan in the morning. We've got your passes for URI as they take on Brown for the Governor's Cup over in Pawtucket on Saturday. We're going to give those away in just a little bit. And we also have Kylie, Miley, or Riley for Riley Green passes as well. It is 7:10 on your Wednesday.
1: We're talking anniversary gifts this morning because it is my wedding anniversary.
0: It is.
1: 20 years.
0: The big 2-0.
1: My wife and I don't really give gifts to each other anymore. We do for birthdays and the holidays, but for anniversary, not really.
0: Do you ever get a check in the mail, like your parents or anybody else?
1: A check in the mail?
0: Check in the mail. No. A little happy anniversary.
1: People are still sending you checks in the mail.
0: The mail. I love a check in the mail.
1: I can't remember the last time I got a check in the mail at all.
0: No, actually, for one of your settlement things that you do, the group, what are those called?
1: Like a class action lawsuit.
0: Exactly.
1: I don't do those as a hobby. Like, I make sure I qualify. Actually, it's funny that you mentioned that. I did get a check in the mail 2 weeks ago.
0: You did.
1: It was that fine mass money thing, the unclaimed your property and things. So I went through the like 6 month long process of filing the claim because my name showed up there.
0: And it did.
1: Like, yeah, and they don't tell you how much it is.
0: They just have your name.
1: They tell you, like, who it might be from.
0: Okay.
1: I think it was
0: old
1: from
0: bank account.
1: Google or something.
0: Oh,
1: some sort of rebate or something I was entitled to.
0: Mm-hmm.
1: So I went through the process. So I had to, like, submit a copy of my license.
0: Yep.
1: I had to fill out their form. Then they kicked it back to me and said, no, you didn't fill out the form right. So I had to fill out the form again. And then, like, yeah, send us your license again. Considering, like, they're just trying to get this money in somebody's hands.
0: Yeah.
1: Just the fact that I had the same name should have been enough.
0: Yeah, exactly.
1: But so it went back and forth, and there was waiting again. And then finally, the check showed up.
0: Oh, check in the mail.
1: Yeah.
0: Love a check in the mail.
1: Check in the mail. Got it last week. $8. And 68 cents.
0: And I'm sure it was really worth all of your time and energy.
1: Seriously.
0: $8.
1: I thought it was going to be some sort of windfall. We could do something special.
0: Like, woo. What's this?
1: Oh, yeah.
0: Uh-huh. That's about the extent of the windfall.
1: Yeah, so on one hand, a little bit disappointed that it wasn't more money. On the other hand, glad that it wasn't a ton of money that I had lost track of.
0: Right.
1: Because it means I've still got all my marbles, and I'm keeping track of
0: them. Although it would have been nice to have, like,
1: seriously.
0: I think you would have gotten over the fact that you lost track of the money and been so happy to have it.
1: It was a six-month wait for $8 from, like, 5 years ago or something.
0: Oh, my God. Check in the mail.
1: Exactly. Yeah, a check in the mail would be very nice. 401-224-1285 is our number. If you want to give us a call or send us a text, I'm taking gift idea suggestions.
0: Yes.
1: Because my wife and I, we don't give each other gifts for this, and I want to do something.
0: Yeah.
1: You can't let 20 years go by with just, hey, here's a card.
0: Right.
1: You know, we'll go for dinner. But it may just come to that.
0: Yeah.
1: 588 on the text line this morning. 401-224-1285 is our number if you want to chime in. They say, how about picking a weekend coming up, doing a night or two up in northern New England, just the two of us.
0: Mm.
1: Just the two of us. It's so beautiful this time of year and can be very relaxing and a great way to spend time focusing on you two.
0: Yeah.
1: Actually, we did that last year.
0: Oh, did you?
1: Yeah,
0: went up north, right?
1: New Hampshire, spent a couple nights. It was very, very nice.
0: Maybe you could revisit that.
1: I would love to if I just had a free weekend. I booked myself solid.
0: You said November, though, maybe.
1: Yeah, I've got maybe late October.
0: Okay.
1: November's still all right, though, right?
0: Okay. Yeah. I think that would
1: be
0: really pretty.
1: The end of season, but before ski season discount.
0: Yeah. Yes.
1: When there's absolutely nothing going on.
0: It's very quiet.
1: It's too quiet. 673 says, my husband and I don't do gifts either. Let's face it, he has me. How can that be taught?
0: That's a fantastic gift. That keeps giving.
1: Love it. Love it. And 495 says they had their anniversary, 31 years in August.
0: Wow. Mm-hmm. Happy anniversary.
1: Chiming in on this. And 204 says, some companies, if you send them information about your relationship, special moments, things that you love about her, etc., they will create a song for you and then send it to you.
0: Yes.
1: Time is of the essence here. So I think I might do this with AI.
0: Right.
1: I'm going to use one AI thing to tell me what to tell the other AI thing to create the song from.
0: Okay.
1: Yeah,
0: gotcha.
1: How I want it to sound. So I'm putting in like zero input.
0: Oh, man.
1: And I just want to leave it all to chance.
0: Okay.
1: Yeah.
0: All right. You're going to roll the dice on that. Let it ride. Well, I'm just saying, you're very talented. I think you could do it yourself, is create your own thing. But I think we'll see how this could be interesting.
1: Here's what I might do, because you just brought that up, and that's a very good point. maybe I'll like have AI do one, and I'll write my own.
0: Let's see which one's better.
1: Exactly. I could have a little like song off.
0: You could ask your wife. Yeah. Like, hey, which one do you like better?
1: And which one did I actually write?
0: Uh-oh. That could be a sad night, though, if she chooses AI.
1: Could be the end of a 20-year marriage, now that I think about it.
0: So if you have any suggestions on what Brent should get his wife for the 20th anniversary, give us a call. 401-224-1285.
2: 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It's Courtney and Brendan in the morning. 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
1: Taco Bell brings it to you. 195 on the westbound side. Yeah, still okay at the state line headed towards the Washington Bridge. A little bit gummed up through the merge points there. But you will get over the bridge with relatively no trouble. 195 eastbound, slow going on the Providence River Bridge, but still rolling along there too. 95 northbound, we're incident free, so it's a nice ride. Just slowdowns to about 45 miles an hour up past Thurber's Avenue. If you're leaving Providence on 95 northbound, you've got a good ride up into North Attleboro. I'm all moving at the speed limit. And then you've got some delays between there and the 495 interchange. 495, good in both directions. 295 has no trouble. 146, you'll tap the brakes after Branch Avenue. And on 95 southbound, you've got slowdown starting at George Street as you make your way into the city center this morning. Route 4, also trouble-free down near Oak Hill Road. We're good. Newport and Jamestown bridges are doing fine. Over on the south coast, looks like they've got that crash cleared at Route 140 over on 195 eastbound. 140 northbound is good between New Bedford and Taunton with brake tapping happening through the construction zone. Getting on to Route 24 and on 24 northbound, pockets up after Harrison Boulevard. 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
0: 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We've got clouds and sun for today with a high of 71, low 57 for tonight, and tomorrow a mix of sun and clouds with a high of 78. Right now 60 in New Bedford. 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

0: bringing you the latest news in the world of country music. It's the Nashville Update.
1: What the hey? Lady A, singer Charles Kelly, has announced he's been diagnosed with multiple myeloma.
2: Yeah.
1: It's a rare type of blood cancer. He shared this diagnosis yesterday in an Instagram video that he filmed alongside of his wife, Cassie. He said he's had several rib fractures, which led his doctor to administer several different blood tests. And he said one of the last blood tests we did, they found a blood cancer in there called multiple myeloma. He says it's rare, but I'm young, I feel healthy, and the treatments, I will say, have just come so far, even in the past 5 years, that even the life expectancy far exceeds what it used to be. But just when you hear that from somebody who's already been through so much, he's been sober for 4 years now, he had some alcohol problems, but he certainly turned his life around.
2: He really has,
1: yeah. He's a father to sons Ward and Archer, who just turned one earlier this month. He said a friend was diagnosed with cancer about 2 months ahead of him, and watching her journey has really helped his own experience. So he feels really helpful and hopeful about this. He says, in the same spirit of the way we've shared a lot of his sobriety journey, just getting the stuff off your chest is so freeing, and it takes the power away from it a little bit. But we wanted to let everyone know what was going on. And we're going to get through it.
2: Yeah.
1: So.
2: Oh, my gosh. Yeah. United Front. Those two are very strong. They were very candid in interviews about, you know, with his sobriety and everything that they had been through. And so now with this, I was like, oh, my goodness.
1: Absolutely. There are really great doctors in Nashville. He says he's got a great care team there in place. And he received many messages of encouragement from his music peers. Martina McBride chiming in. Shay Mooney from Dan and Shay. Jake Owen, Carly Pierce, Jordan Davis, Nate Smith.
2: Oh, good.
1: And one of my faves, Richard Marks. So, chiming in as well.
2: Yeah, it's a lot of support, but he sounds very hopeful, so we're good leading with that. Yeah.
1: He credits his wife for providing the most support for him. She was instrumental in him becoming sober. It was under her insistence. He says she's the reason. She had so much grace for me. Mm-hmm. Went along through the journey with him doing all the work, and he could go so far as to say there's no way she would have stayed with him if he had not gotten sober.
2: Right.
1: She's sticking by his side now.
2: They've been through a lot.
1: They have.
2: Megan Maroney, we talked about this toward the end of the show yesterday.
1: Yes.
2: If you haven't heard, she just dropped some major news, and her fans are loving it. She announced on TikTok that she's performing at the Victoria's Secret's fashion show.
1: Which I will not be watching. With other family members in the room.
2: Oh, yes. You might be in another room. Maybe you'll be in the man cave watching it. But she's like, yeah, I guess I'm performing. She said, what a dream come true. She was very excited about this. A little 15-second video in black and white concert footage of her. Of course, in her sparkly outfit, her cowboy boots and glittery mic, and you know, her name in pink. She's ready for the show.
1: Was she ever into pageantry as a kid?
2: I know. So when she comes out, that's what she looks like.
1: And when
2: the little,
1: she makes it sound,
2: with her
1: like
2: little tarts and all
1: tiaras.
2: That. Yeah, exactly. So the show is going to air on Sunday, October 18th, and Bren will not be watching
1: I
2: it.
1: I will not.
2: And,
1: you've heard it
2: from
1: here
2: Los
1: first.
2: Angeles. Oh my gosh. You just, oh man, you're funny. I will not watch that show.
1: With other people in the room.
2: Okay. And congratulations to Ella Langley. We were talking about this. 24 weeks. What do you think Choosing Texas has made?
1: Oh, a bazillion dollars.
2: I guess they're estimating around $13 million? $13.9 million?
1: That's it?
2: Yeah, that's what they're saying, I guess.
1: Okay.
2: It's generated. That sounds like that's a lot of money, though.
1: Pretty good take for one song.
2: Yeah. Exactly. So, yeah, I don't know. I don't know if she's going to do it more. 24 weeks. This just seems like it's hit the peak.
1: Somebody find like the chart meter. Your computer and give it a good whack, like something stuck.
2: You think it's stuck?
1: You know, like when your TV would freeze.
2: Yeah, back in the day,
1: you
2: just walk over there.
1: Yeah,
2: how you fix it? You send the kid over there to whack it.
1: Exactly. They need to like reboot the chart computer or something, just to make sure.
2: Congratulations, she's counting her money.
1: Yeah.
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0: Now, Cat Country traffic.
1: 195 on the westbound side. Now it's backed up to the state line, trying to get over the Washington Bridge. Eastbound side also slow going over the Providence River Bridge. No trouble on 95 northbound coming into the city. Just volume now starting at Route 37 up to Thurber's Avenue. It's about a 40 to 50 mile an hour ride. 95 southbound coming into Providence. Your backup start at George Street down to 146. Moving about 20 miles an hour there. 146, you see brake lights just before you get to Branch Avenue. The 610 inbound only has light volume from Westminster Street. Headed up towards Dean Street. 295 both directions are doing fine. No problems on Route 37 or Route 4. It's just a bumpy ride on 138 eastbound over the Jamestown Bridge because of that overnight road work. Things are getting back to normal on 195 in the area of Route 140 in New Bedford. Your ride from New Bedford to Taunton on 140 northbound is good up to Stephen Street. Slow through that construction zone getting onto 24. And we've got pockets on 24 northbound starting at Padelford Street in Berkeley and then again up just before you get to Harrison Boulevard. Boulevard. From there up to Route 139, it's about a 15-mile-an-hour ride. That's traffic. I'm Brendan Sharp.

0: John Morgan, Kid Myself here at Southern New England's Country. It's Courtney and Brendan in the morning, 7:40. And remember, we still have those Riley Green's passes. Oh, yeah. Those tickets are going on sale this Friday to see Riley Green over at
1: Xfinity Center.
0: I was going to say, I didn't write it down. Xfinity Center. I think it's July 24th.
1: It is.
0: Yeah. So 2027, we're already booking it up for you.
1: It's crazy, right?
0: I love it. Yeah, this is fantastic. But, yeah, we're going to play Kylie, Miley, or Riley coming up in just a couple minutes for those passes.
1: It's a fun game. Don't discredit it.
0: It is. No, it is. It's very fun. Yeah. They'll be on the edge of their seats.
1: Exactly.
0: But right now, we're talking about you, my friend.
1: I'm on the edge of my seat because mm-hmm. I need an anniversary present for my wife. 20 years today.
0: Yes. Uh-huh. That's fantastic.
1: It was a wonderful day back in 2006.
0: Now, do you think that your kids are going to make you something or give you a card?
1: You know.
0: No?
1: No.
0: I
1: would be very surprised if they did.
0: Do they know about it? Do they remember?
1: They know. No, okay. We talked about it at the dinner table last night.
0: Oh, so you gave them a heads up.
1: Yeah.
0: They should make you a little card or something.
1: They should, but they probably won't.
0: You don't think so?
1: No.
0: All right.
1: I'm too busy with other stuff. I can't get them to do their homework.
0: Yeah. You're like, I don't know.
1: That'd be the ultimate gift. Just do your homework without me nagging.
0: Without the nagging.
1: Yes.
0: Yes, that is true. And it's funny, after many years of like being together, sometimes that's what it is. It's like we had Brian chime in. He said the sounds of silence, basically,
1: yeah.
0: What you want after 30 years of marriage. But I think my husband would say that, too. Sometimes he's like, shh.
1: Yeah.
0: It's like, it would be nice to have quiet, because I'm like, blah, blah, blah, blah, blah, blah.
1: He really says that to you? And it makes a little hand motion with a psh.
0: And I say that to back to him sometimes, too. I'm like, psh. And yeah,
1: see, that's a great relationship
0: because we shush each other.
1: Yeah,
0: it's like, shh. We actually do shush each other. He'll come up to bed and I'll be like, shh.
1: That's what I'm saying. Like, and you're unapologetic about it.
0: Right, exactly. Because he's like, oh, here she comes, quiet as a mouse, bom bom bom. I know. I don't know why this is what gets us.
1: And
0: laughing.
1: I don't know why I always picture your house when you describe these like happenings. I always picture it with like a laugh track, like you find on like a Chuck Lorre sitcom.
0: Yeah, exactly. I don't know. We crack up. I don't even know. We started laughing about something yesterday. It was so silly. I picked up his pants, like, at the edge, because they were so dirty.
1: Yeah.
0: And he laid them down on part of my couch, you know, the part where I like to stretch out at night. I like to lay there and stretch out my back.
1: Uh-huh.
0: So I picked him up on the edge, and I was like, ew, and I moved him over, and he's like, don't you treat my pants like that. I was like, ew, get him over there.
1: I'm telling you. Wow.
0: So we were laughing about that.
1: You two
0: know.
1: Need your own show. Like, start like a Tubi show or something.
0: Oh,
1: like,
0: you think so?
1: Yeah.
0: Make
1: absolutely.
0: A couple bucks.
1: Make a pilot.
0: All right.
1: At least see where it goes.
0: See where it goes, yeah.
1: Yeah. Life in the Shack. You
0: know. Yeah. Yes.
1: Or Pain in the Neck, as we called
0: go.
1: It down in
0: yes.
1: Warwick Neck.
0: There,
1: 412-241-2285 is my number here. It's our number, actually. You can call us. You can text us. And let me know, what should I do for my wife for our anniversary? Ray in Westport was on the text line this morning. He says, I'm doing okay. His parents' anniversary is coming up, and they've been married for 67
0: years.
1: Wow.
0: That's like my grandparents.
1: That's like the Stone Age to
0: amazing.
1: Me. It really is. 726 says, today is our anniversary to 26 years.
0: Ooh.
1: We're doing dinner, but my husband surprised me with shoes he thought I liked. They were not, but I love that he tried,
0: yes.
1: And that's all that matters.
0: He's putting in the effort.
1: Mm-hmm. And for me, that is reassurance that I can do no wrong with whatever gift I choose.
0: She'll just say,
1: for.
0: Well, he tried.
1: He tried.
0: Yes.
1: Exactly.
0: Oh, my gosh. I still say you should do a little serenade for her.
1: I'm going to try harder. Yeah. A serenade is not my thing.
0: I just think it would be so cool.
1: I will give it a go.
0: Give it a go.
1: Yeah. Okay. And we'll see where it goes. But I think it's going right into the trash.
0: So 401-224-1285, we're going to go back to the phones. I know people just have some great suggestions for you. And
1: they
0: I do love that Tom in Cumberland this morning said a nice romantic meal and a little serenading, too. That'll be like, hello.
1: Our listeners, when you put them to the task, they usually come through with some good stuff.
0: And we've got a couple more suggestions, starting with Lynn in Barreville. Some advice. Good morning, Cat Country.
2: Well, I know that 20th anniversary is platinum.
0: Yes, yep.
2: So in September is Sapphire. What about Brent, if you went into a jewelry store and found if they could put a setting of sapphires in a platinum setting for earrings or a ring?
0: Ooh.
1: You're really overestimating how much we make here in radio.
3: My suggestion would be going to a vineyard.
0: Oh, I like that. Have maybe a little glass of wine. Enjoy the sights over there. Very relaxing.
3: Yeah, walk around in the grass. You know, your flip-flops on or whatever. But yeah, vineyard.
1: Okay.
0: I like that. That's a good idea. Plus, usually they have like somebody doing like acoustic sets there and stuff on the weekend. You know, different things like that sometimes,
1: little
0: too.
1: Little cornhole,
0: you know.
3: Yeah. Happy anniversary.
1: Thank you.
0: Oh, that's fantastic. And who is this?
3: This is Trina.
0: And where are you calling from?
3: Middletown, Rhode Island.
0: All right. Thank you so much.
1: She's surrounded by vineyards down in Middletown. She knows.
3: Yes, I am.
0: You know what you're talking about.
4: 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Let's hear what you have to say. Talk to Courtney and Brendan now. 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
1: Had a crash on Route 10 northbound, getting on to 95. Looks like that's all cleared up already, though, according to RIDOT. Further up on 95 northbound, we've got pockets approaching 495 in the interchange there, and now a crash reported there as well. So you may have some additional slowdowns in that area. 95 southbound coming into Providence. Your backups start at Route 114 from there all the way down to 146. You're moving about 20 miles an hour. 146 is sluggish after Mineral Spring Avenue. Route 6 eastbound after Killingley Street, and on 95 northbound, starting just before Route 37, you got some delays, and that's heading up towards that incident on Route 10, which, like I said, according to RIDOT, has now been cleared. So 195 on the westbound side, it's slow going just before the state line, now trying to get over the Washington Bridge. Eastbound on 195, you're good out to Wareham. 140 northbound, still stalling out at Stephen Street, and on 24 northbound, we're seeing some delays in that same construction zone. Further up on 24, it's a slow ride from Harrison Boulevard all the way up to 93. 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
0: We've got clouds and sun for today with a high of 71, a low of 57 for tonight. And tomorrow looking pretty decent. Mix of sun and clouds, going to be a little warmer. High of 78. Right now we have 61 in Fairhaven, 60 in Lincoln, 61 in Providence here at Southern New England's Country. We have your passes for Riley Green coming to the Xfinity Center July 2027. 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

0: Della Lefty, Boston, here at Southern New England's Country. It's Courtney and Brendan in the morning, 7:58, and we got a little contest to play over here.
1: Yes, we do.
0: Kylie, Miley, or Riley. I love it.
1: I kept getting them mixed up, like when I was trying to plan it. Yep. Yeah, I said Riley first once, then Kylie first a second time, and then Miley first.
0: You know what? I just go in alphabetical order. That's how I remembered it.
1: Duh,
0: Kylie,
1: why did I
0: Miley,
1: think
0: and Riley.
1: Oh, my goodness. And here I was like, K-M-R-K-M-R-K-M-R.
0: You're hurting your brain.
1: Yeah.
0: So let's give away these passes. We're going to go to the phones. Hi, good morning, Cat Country. Who's this?
2: Good morning. This is Jess.
0: And Jess, where are you calling from?
2: Dartmouth.
0: All righty. Are you ready to play Kylie, Miley, or Riley for Riley Green passes?
2: Yes. Yeah.
0: Okay.
1: Okay. If you heard the show yesterday, you know how we do this. I've got three quotes. I'm going to read them to you one by one.
0: Mm-hmm.
1: And after each one, you're going to tell me who said it. Was it Kylie Jenner, Miley Cyrus, or Riley Green?
2: Okay.
0: All right.
1: Okay, so put your thinking cap on. Here we go. Quote number one. If I could get any animal, it would be a dolphin. I want one so bad. Me and my mom went swimming with dolphins, and I was like, how do we get one of those? And she was like, you can't get a dolphin. What are you going to do? Like, put it in your pool?
2: Kylie.
1: You're wrong. It's actually Miley Cyrus.
0: Oh,
1: but
0: Miley wanted a dolphin,
1: that's okay,
0: huh?
1: Because rules don't matter so much in this game.
0: Yes.
1: All you have to do is tell us which one Riley Green
0: yes.
1: said. So here comes quote number two. I don't really wear perfume. I use Victoria's Secret sometimes. They have this coconut passion spray, but fragrances can give me a bit of a headache.
0: Mm-hmm.
2: Kylie.
1: Correct.
0: Correct.
1: It was Kylie. Okay, so luck may be on your side. Here we go for quote number three. I give him a hard time, and he gives me a hard time back. That's what I want to watch. If I wasn't there, I would want somebody with a cowboy hat to be giving Adam a hard time.
0: Uh-huh.
2: Riley.
1: That
0: Riley,
1: is Riley
0: baby.
1: Green. He's
0: ding,
1: talking
0: ding,
1: about
0: ding,
1: his
0: ding.
1: Time on The Voice and Adam Levine in that quote. And because you knew that, you are going to go see Riley Green at the Xfinity Center
0: yes.
1: next summer. Congratulations.
2: Awesome. Thank you so much.
0: You're so welcome. Yes, he's coming July 2027. Those tickets are going on sale on Friday morning, 10 a.m., Ticketmaster.com. But you are the master.
1: Well, kind of.
0: Quotes.
1: You got
0: kind
1: two
0: of.
1: Out of three. Congratulations.
2: Thank you. Thank you.
3: Courtney and Brendan. Mornings.
4: This is WCTK and WCTK HD1, New Bedford, Fall River, Warwick, Providence. Now, Cat Country traffic.
1: Got some tie-ups on 95 southbound down in the Warwick area. This is down by Route 4. Crash blocking the left lane on 95 southbound. It's backing up almost to 295, so you may need some extra time there. On Route 4 itself, we've got some construction work happening on the southbound side over by the South County Trail, Route 2. And then a bumpy ride over the Jamestown Bridge this morning because that overnight road work. 95 northbound coming into Providence. Things are still heavy and slow now, starting at Route 37 up to just before Thurber's Avenue. At Thurber's, you're going about 40 miles an hour there on your way up towards 195. 195 east and westbound jammed up both sides of the Washington Bridge. Your tie-ups on 195 westbound start at the state line. On 95 southbound coming into the city, it's George Street down to 146 where things are sluggish. On 146 southbound, we've got a crash. It's now in the shoulder over by Mineral Springs Avenue. Use some caution getting by that. And some construction work on 295 northbound over by Route 7 has one lane closed. So we've got some tie-ups happening there now starting at Route 44. Further up on 295, you've got no trouble merging onto 95 northbound. But on the 95 northbound at the 495 interchange, we still have a crash blocking the left lane there. Slow going on 24 northbound starting just before Harrison Boulevard. 140 northbound still slow going through the construction zone after Stephen Street. 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

0: Backcountry 98.1. We are Southern New England's country. It's Courtney and Brendan in the morning. It is 8:08 on your Wednesday, and we've been talking about your anniversary.
1: Yeah.
0: And people can still chime in if they have some suggestions about that. But I was thinking, this is interesting, too. Do you think it would be helpful at all to get some help from AI when you need it for advice around relationships? Now, people probably do pop in a lot. You know, in counseling now, I hear people all the time, oh, well, I talked to ChatGPT. I asked him about this, and I'm like, oh.
1: Yeah, because ChatGPT is basically like Cupid and Barry White.
0: Yeah,
1: and
0: it's all that rolled up into together.
1: And a therapist, yeah.
0: And so, and it's funny because we've talked about this before. AI has really changed. Our opinion on AI, I have to say, has changed over the last few years. We've done topics before where people were like, I hate AI, it's terrible. And now they're like, well, I use it for this. Oh, well, I use it for my work. Well, I get advice on this and that. You know, so now we're using it a lot more.
1: Sure.
0: And we were joking earlier, but really not. I was saying to you about serenading your wife because I think, you know, you're very talented. You could put together a little song, maybe a little tune on the piano or something. You could even take a song. You know, you love doing that. Parodies.
1: I could do that.
0: You could take an already established song and write your own lyrics about your wife, something like that for your anniversary.
1: Sure.
0: But then you were talking about going to AI and having a little assist with some of the lyrics, maybe.
1: Always helpful.
0: Yes.
1: Or maybe just the prompts to feed into, like, another AI program to actually, you know, sing me the song. Or add some backing to it or something.
0: Yeah, that's true. You could actually produce it.
1: I'm going for efficiency here. I've got to get this done today.
0: Wow. Yeah. The hours are counting.
1: Time is of the essence.
0: The good thing is she's at work, so when you get home, you have a couple hours
1: to
0: figure this out.
1: To compose something that may or may not sound a whole lot like row, row, row your boat.
0: But this is interesting. The AI could soon act as an early alarm system for your love life. I guess spotting relationship trouble before you even notice it. This could be a problem.
1: Of course, it's a problem.
0: Oh my gosh!
1: You do not want AI all up in your business to this extent. If you own a business, AI can be helpful.
0: Yes.
1: If you're talking about your own like
0: personal
1: relationship business. Oh no!
0: A mathematician has found that love is actually very predictable and follows clear patterns. And so, using math rules originally used to track wild animal groups, he proved that every couple has basic score for relationship health, and that score depends on natural chemistry, stress, and how partners treat each other. And so, by pairing these simple math rules to AI, new apps could actually act like a GPS for your love life. Oh my gosh! Warning you when you're drifting apart and showing you how to fix things before it's too late. I think that there is some merit to this, but it would be good if we already would notice it and take the initiative rather than going to this machine.
1: Here's my hot take on it. We've had Alexa in our house for like a decade now.
0: Yeah.
1: If she doesn't know that something's wrong somewhere, because she listens to everything.
0: I know.
1: Yeah, she's there asking us if we want to know more about things we didn't ask about in the first place.
0: Right.
1: So, you know, if any part of AI is already in our business,
0: that's true.
1: You would think Alexa would have the jump start on this.
0: That would be funny if Alexa went, excuse me,
1: right.
0: I have a few things to add.
1: Yeah.
0: Would you like to hear? Just like, you know how she says, would you like to hear your notifications?
1: Exactly.
0: Would you like the recommendations?
1: Mm-hmm.
0: Would you like to hear about your relationship?
1: Right.
0: No. Leave us alone.
1: Uh-huh.
0: But she could. That could be definitely.
1: Well, I mean, the data's already there. What's Amazon thinking by not already having this happen?
0: Oh, my gosh.
1: Uh-huh.
0: I guess she could be your couple's
1: like
0: counselor.
1: That's a service charge people would pay for.
0: I guess
1: to have Alexa just snoop a little bit more.
0: Right.
1: You know, who's stopping by the house? Who's really sending these packages?
0: Oh, boy.
1: I know.
0: Oh, my gosh. Deep dive.
1: I know.
0: So I wonder about this. Do you think it would be helpful at all? Or do you think it makes you want to run away from AI to have something like this that could help you in your relationship? I don't know. That sounds very creepy.
1: If you have something like that in your relationship, you probably want to run away in the first place.
0: Yeah, that's like something getting in the middle of your relationship. But I wonder, if it could be helpful in some way.
1: Well,
0: yeah.
1: Possibly. I mean, never say never.
0: Yeah.
1: But I think it's important to find the right AI tool for it.
0: Right.
1: And not just assume the first one that you come across is like the end-all, be-all one that you're going to trust.
0: Right. And I think people can get too dependent on this stuff, too.
1: Oh, definitely.
0: It's like I find myself even like writing questions about things, and then I'm like, oh, let me ask AI or whatever. And it's like, oh my gosh, let me just think about this on my own.
1: Right.
0: Like, without having to get all this input. But it's so
1: like,
0: tempting.
1: First, I tried Claude, not for relationship stuff.
0: No, for business.
1: Yeah. And then Claude really like sent me off a cliff with, yeah, like, Claude and I are still on the outs. We're not talking. I've moved on to ChatGPT, which is reasonably good. Meta, Facebook, now has their new Muse thing.
0: And that's
1: the one I'm afraid of, because you got the better part of your life on Facebook now.
0: Right.
1: It knows who your friends are, when their birthdays are, what you're doing, who you're liking, loving, thumbs down, whatever.
0: Oh, that's true. It takes all that data.
1: It's got the feelings component.
0: Yeah.
1: Sort of worked out there. So a little hesitant on that one. Just makes me want to run away.
0: Yeah. So Bren's vote is running away.
1: Definitely. Yeah. For help with a significant other thing, or as an early alarm system for my love light? No.
0: Yeah.
1: No.
0: So 401-224-1285. Do you think AI could be helpful? Do you ever go to AI for help with your love life, too?
1: Or do you just trust your heart and instincts?
0: Yes, that's what we should be doing. But sometimes we do need advice, and people go to AI for
1: that.
0: That's
1: what gets people
0: in
1: trouble in the first place sometimes, trusting their heart and instincts.
0: AI in your relationship.
1: AI.
0: 401-224-1285.
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1: Got some things going on, including an accident blocking the shoulder on 95 southbound down by Route 4. It's causing delays, which start back at 295. On 295, we've got some pockets on the southbound side from Route 6 down towards the Plainfield Pike. We've got road work happening on the northbound side up by Route 7, and that's causing slowdowns, which start just after Route 44. On 146 southbound, we've got a crash blocking the shoulder at Mineral Spring Avenue, and then a disabled vehicle blocking the shoulder at Branch Avenue, so slow going there. Route 6 eastbound is okay, but some minor slowdowns after Killingley Street. 10 on the northbound side, starting at Westminster Street up to 95. It's about a 20-mile-an-hour ride there. 95 northbound coming into Providence. That's where we've got some things happening. Just slow-moving traffic, looks like, just starting before Route 10, where we had an earlier crash. That's been cleared out for a while, though. Moving about 30 miles an hour from Thurber's Avenue up to 195. 195 on the westbound side, all jammed up before you get to the state line. Leaving Providence on 95 northbound, it's a good ride up to Toner Boulevard. After that, about 15 miles an hour up to the 495 interchange. We've got a crash there on 95 northbound, blocking the left lane, so that's the reason for those slowdowns. 24 northbound is good up to Harrison Boulevard. Slow ride after that, up to 93. And on 140 northbound, things are actually improving just a little bit. Still moving 30 miles an hour from Stevens Street through the construction zone onto Route 24. 195 eastbound, easy ride out to Wareham. 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
0: 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It looks pretty good out there. Clouds and some sunshine peeking through with a high of 71. A low 57 for tonight. Tomorrow, even better. Clouds and sun with a high of 78. Right now, 61 in Swansea, 59 in North Smithfield, 61 in Providence here at Southern New England's Country. 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

0: Ooh, I like that. The latest from Luke Combs, Rethink Some Things.
1: That's a pretty good one.
0: Mm-hmm, that's a good one. It is 8:28. Oh, remember, we still have tickets to give away for URI taking on Brown football over in Pawtucket Saturday.
1: The Governor's Cup.
0: The Governor's Cup.
1: Hello, Governor.
0: We're going to give those away in just a few. But first, we're talking marriage because it is your anniversary.
1: It is 20 years
0: today. Wow. And I don't know. You remember your vows?
2: Marriage. Marriage is what brings us together today. Marriage, that blessed arrangement, that dream within a dream.
0: It's a dream within a dream, friend.
1: Pretty sure that was not our ceremony footage. We're right there. It's not familiar. That one's familiar to Liz from Swansea, though,
0: yes.
1: On the text line this morning. She says she and her husband are celebrating 20 years today as
0: Yay! Well.
1: And she actually gave us that whole quote in text form.
0: I love
1: the text
0: it.
1: Line this morning, yeah.
0: Marriage. Mm-hmm. Yeah, me and Mike say that all the time. We love Princess Bride. I can't believe you guys haven't watched it. Maybe you need to watch it tonight.
1: I put it on once, and then I fell asleep. What? The soothing sounds of Fred Savage at the beginning? Yes. That was enough.
0: Well, and it's the guy from, what's his name? Columbo. He's the grandfather.
1: Telly Savalas?
0: No, Columbo.
1: Columbo. It was Telly Savalas.
0: Columbo was Telly Savalas?
1: Well, back in the day, I think.
0: No, Columbo.
1: Who's Columbo?
0: Oh, my God.
1: Oh, was Telly Savalas Kojak?
0: Yes, he was Kojak.
1: I get them all mixed up. It's a little before my time,
0: of
1: all right?
0: Of course it is. We love Columbo, too. That's another thing we watch in my house.
1: What year did Columbo come out?
0: I don't know, but we watched it the other night.
1: Wow. Couldn't find anything new on television, huh?
0: We love the old stuff, apparently.
1: The new fall season of shows, really.
0: I was like,
1: was
0: oh, look at that.
1: Falling
0: we,
1: flat.
0: We watched the first episode of X-Files as well.
1: Okay.
0: Yeah, we're right on it. That's newer, at least. That was like 92.
1: Like, I'm supposed to know who Columbo is.
0: Don't you know Columbo? He's always like, oh, I got one more question for you. Like, he always comes back with one more question. Little short guy.
1: Never seen it.
0: Kojak. Oh, gosh.
1: The fact terrible. That I know who Telly Savalas is,
0: I know,
1: though, doesn't really give me any credibility, does
0: oh,
1: it?
0: Oh, boy.
1: Wow.
0: No.
1: So what were we discussing again?
0: Your
1: oh, yes,
0: wedding.
1: It's my anniversary. Yes.
0: Yes,
1: 20 years as of today. We're also talking about going to AI for relationship advice as well.
0: Oh, yeah.
1: Because that came up. And 884 on the text line says, doing that is ridiculous. It has zero clue about relationships, and you might as well go to a five-year-old and ask.
0: Oh, wow.
1: Uh-huh.
0: Yeah.
1: Yeah. Peter Falk was Columbo, according to 863 on the text line.
0: I couldn't think of who it was, but, you know, the short guy.
1: Okay.
0: Yeah. He's good. But he played the grandfather in Princess Bride,
1: okay.
0: Where he reads to his son, the grandson, I'm pretty sure.
1: Got it.
0: Yeah.
1: Okay, 124 is celebrating 8 years of marriage today. They're on the text line.
0: Oh,
1: well,
0: look at that. This is a popular day.
1: Coming out of places.
0: September 30th, a
1: mm-hmm.
0: popular day to get married.
1: So that's like at least six or seven couples now.
0: Yeah. Yeah. Florida Mike and Vanessa.
1: Mm-hmm.
0: Yeah, this is really fantastic.
1: Yeah.
0: Very popular time. And it's a beautiful time, too.
1: Right. I still don't know what to do for my wife or what to get her. Flowers seem so cliche. I got to get a card anyway.
0: Yeah.
1: But I went looking yesterday at a place I went to, had a very small card selection.
0: Mm.
1: They only had one, like, to my wife on our anniversary card.
0: Yeah.
1: And it was, like, just too mushy. It wasn't the way
0: I'm trying to find
1: I'd
0: just the right one.
1: Yeah,
0: yeah, it's got to hit the right way.
1: Mm-hmm.
0: You know, we do a couple of them. We'll do a really funny one and then
1: right.
0: more of a serious one.
1: Yeah, I was looking for like Snoopy or Hoops and Yo-Yo.
0: Yeah,
1: or
0: those are good ones.
1: Yeah,
0: too.
1: That would be perfect. That's
0: we'll work
1: what
0: on
1: I need
0: that.
1: Right there.
0: Yeah.
1: Uh-huh.
0: So 401-224-1285. People are chiming in on AI. They're also chiming in on things you can do for your anniversary.
1: Right.
0: Let's go back to the phones. Good morning.
3: Okay, it's very simple. Get a little pound cake, a little bit of vanilla ice cream, one sugar cube. The sugar cube, dip it in any kind of alcohol 100% that you have in your house.
0: Yeah.
3: I'm sure you might have something.
1: Possibly.
3: And then you put the sugar cube on the ice cream, the cake, and you light it. And it stays flaming for 5 whole minutes.
0: Ooh.
3: Happy anniversary.
1: Wow.
3: Don't ever use a foam plate. Use
1: right.
3: a regular, like, Corral plate, you know, or, you know, an everyday plate. It's beautiful. Happy anniversary. Gina from Johnston calling, just saying hi to everybody.
0: Oh,
1: thank you.
0: We appreciate that. Thank you so much.
1: Yeah.
3: And it's very cheap. And you know what? It stays flaming. Happy anniversary. It's 5 minutes.
0: Wow.
1: Nothing in our house lasts 5 minutes when it comes to romance.
0: It's
1: so
0: got
1: this is
0: staying
1: good.
0: Power.
1: Yeah.
3: It's about a $5 thing.
0: Wow.
1: Amazing.
0: Fantastic.
1: Deep and easy.
0: Well, right up his alley.
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5: Now, Cat Country traffic.
1: Got a slow ride in some spots, including 195 westbound, where your backups start at the state line if you're on your way over the Washington Bridge. 195 eastbound slow on the Providence River Bridge. We're busy on 95 southbound, starting at George Street down to 146. And on 146, we had a crash blocking the shoulder. Looks like they may have cleared this one up there over by, it's over by Branch Avenue, just after Mineral Spring Avenue. Disabled vehicle was blocking the shoulder at Branch Avenue. Not sure that one's still there anymore either. Looks like they may have gotten that one cleared up as well. We've got a vehicle crash in North Smithfield on 146 southbound, up by Sales Hill Road. This is a new one, and this one is definitely still there. It's affecting the right lane and the right shoulder. On 295 northbound, construction work is what's slowing you down. Up by Route 7, they've got one lane open there, so you've got delays which start at Route 44. Southbound on 295, merging onto 95. That's where things are sluggish because of an earlier crash down by Route 4. That crash has been cleared out of the way as well. Watch out for the bumpy ride over the Jamestown Bridge on 138 eastbound. 140 northbound through the construction zone after Stephen Street. It's about a 20-mile-an-hour ride there. And on 24 northbound, you've got a good ride from Fall River up to Avon. It's after Harrison Boulevard and up to 93, where you're moving just about 20 miles an hour. 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
0: And we've got your passes to see URI take on Brown. Yeah, football game going on this Saturday in Pawtucket at Centerville Bank Stadium. 401-224-1285. Caller number 9 is going on us. Good luck.

0: Cat Country. Hi, who's this?
1: Steven.
0: Hey, Steven, where are you calling from?
1: Charlestown.
0: All right, Steven, you are caller 9, so you've won the tickets. Congratulations. But we want to hear you say, hello, Governor.
2: Hello, Governor.
0: The Governor's Cup. Let's hear it.
1: Hello, Governor.
0: Oh, there we go. You're a pro. You're going to the game. Congratulations.
1: Thank you.
2: Very good. Yes, URI taking on Brown. A little football action on Saturday. Go roadie.com to get your passes. It's going to be at Centerville Bank Stadium. That's
0: in
2: pretty
0: Pawtucket,
2: cool.
0: Yeah.
2: In Pawtucket. I hear some good things about that place.
0: Absolutely.
2: Very good. Congratulations.
1: Thank you.

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1: And good morning, everyone. It's Courtney and Brendan, 8:40 on your Wednesday, and we've been tracking the bears. There's a new reigning champion in Alaska. His name is Backpack. Yes.
2: Backpack the Bear.
1: Yes. Better known as Backpack, but I guess he's Bear 89. He's been crowned the 2026 Fat Bear Week champion, beating out Bear 910 in a final, the big finale that featured the first two-time finalists. I guess this is the first time they've ever been head-to-head.
2: Wow.
1: Bear-to-bear over there. But yeah, for Backpack, I guess the title caps a journey that began as a very difficult start. I guess he had a bad leg injury for a little while there.
2: So he barely made it into the competition.
1: Oh, boy. Oh, boy. And he actually was swimming with his mom, and this was like 20 years ago, and they saw him get up on his mom's back, so they called him Backpack. That's where he got little name. But, yeah, so they've been tracking him. But nobody intervened when he had hurt his leg because they didn't want to separate the mom and the bear, little bear cub. So, but he healed on his own, and he does very well out there. Ooh, did you see that?
2: No.
1: Something just flew right at me. A bug or something.
2: Totally didn't see it.
1: Oh my gosh.
2: I think you're making it up.
1: No, it dive bombed me.
2: Oh.
1: It just bounced off my head and went somewhere else.
2: Great.
1: Oh my gosh.
2: Here in the Terminix studio.
1: Yes, exactly. We need the Terminix over here pretty quickly. Yeah. But the 2026 contents began with 16 bears, and they narrowed the field. They had, of course, fan voting, and people get really into this with the bears, you know, and see right before hibernation, they gain a lot of weight.
2: Mm-hmm.
1: So it was the fat bear contest.
2: Yeah, and then they bear left.
1: Yes.
2: That's what they do. In a year defined by their comebacks, the Red Sox need another one. They lost to the Yankees last night. 9-0.
1: When I saw that score,
2: Red
1: I said,
2: Sox,
1: oh,
2: what
1: no.
2: are you doing? Game one of the AL Wild Card Series, putting their season back on the brink 3 hours into a postseason that it worked 6 months to reach. Red Sox totaling three hits. Walpole's Cam Schlittler pitching for the Yankees, and he dominated again into the seventh inning. Roman Anthony exited in the sixth inning for reasons the team did not disclose during the game. They're saying now it's a hand injury. Which was missed a lot of the season about. Now it's coming back again just in time for the postseason. Ben Rice, the Cohasset native who plays for the Yankees, eliminated any lingering drama with a grand slam off Brian Bello in the eighth inning. Second home run and fourth hit of the day. He finished with six RBIs. Now the Sox will try to do to the Yankees what the Yankees did to the Sox in this best of three series last year. That's win the next two after dropping the opener. Game two tonight, 8 p.m., right-hander Sonny Gray on the mound for the Red Sox.
1: All right. Good luck, Red Sox.
2: Let's
1: That's sad
2: go.
1: When we see that, with the, especially with the Yankees.
2: Mm. Sure.
1: And spoiler alert, if you want to turn down your radio, if you don't want to know who won, well, not won, but who got taken off of
2: That'd
1: Dancing
2: be
1: with the Stars.
2: A spoiler, considering we're 3 weeks into the new
1: season. Exactly. We just started. Now, Julia Stiles is still doing well. She had a rib injury, a low score, but she's still hanging in there, and that was one of our picks.
2: Mm-hmm.
1: Yes. And we haven't watched it, but we're still picking who we think
2: is going to
1: win.
2: It was Yacht Rock night, though, which was kind of fun, dancing along to Yacht Rock songs.
1: Mm-hmm.
2: A lot of royalties going to Hall & Oates and the Doobie Brothers.
1: Right, I guess so. Exactly.
2: Yeah, Guillermo from Jimmy Kimmel's show. He is still on Dancing with the Stars. He's not been voted off yet, but he was one of the bottom three in this one. And yeah, if you don't want to know who went home, turn down your radio right now. And if you do, it was Taylor Hanson. He bopped his way right off the stage.
1: Oh, boy. Yeah. He says bye-bye.
2: Mm-hmm. And an mbop the gun.
1: He's got to go. We still haven't watched that show, but I like to hear, I'd like to see the highlights.
2: Right.
1: You know? I always forget when it's on.
2: It's on weeknights.
1: Exactly. Probably last night.
2: A couple of nights every week. You get a 2 in 5 chance of seeing it.
1: I got to get to it.
2: Please do.
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3: Now, Cat Country Traffic.
4: Still a slow ride on 24 northbound with delays starting up by Harrison Boulevard. 140 northbound getting on to 24. Sluggish through the construction zone after Stephen Street. 195 eastbound, you get all the way out to Wareham with no trouble on 195. It's the westbound side, though. Still jammed up at the state line trying to get over the Washington Bridge. 95 northbound coming into Providence. Things are easing up, but you still have some delays over by Route 10. Up past Thurber's Avenue, you're moving 40 miles an hour on your way up towards 195. Leaving the city on 95 northbound, no delays until you get up to 295 in the Attleboro stretch. From there up to 495, it's about a 24-mile-an-hour ride. Now, on 95 southbound, delays start just before Smithfield Avenue. And on 146, a couple things going on. First, a crash blocking the right lane on 146 southbound at Sales Hill Road. Then we have additional delays as you come down and merge onto 95. We had a disabled vehicle blocking the shoulder at Branch Avenue. Not sure if that one's still there. And an earlier crash was blocking the shoulder over at Mineral Spring Avenue. Looks like that has been cleared up. Construction work going on 295 northbound has you down to one lane over by Route 7. On the southbound side of 295, only delays that I'm seeing are down by the 95 merge. Residual delays from an earlier crash down by Route 4 on 95 southbound, so you'll see brake lights just before you get down to 295. A minor slowdowns on Route 4 headed down to South County near 10 Rod Road. Bumpy ride over the Jamestown Bridge, and that's traffic. Drive safe. I'm Brendan Sharp.
5: Looks like the sun is coming up, coming out, I should say, not up. It's already up. High of 71 this afternoon. Low 57 for tonight. Tomorrow, mix of sun and clouds with a high of 78. We've got 62 in Newport, 62 in New Bedford, 62 in Providence here at Southern New England's Country as we start up your commercial-free workday kickoff.

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0: Kenny Chesney here at Southern New England's Country. It's Courtney and Brendan in the morning. Thanks for hanging with us. 9:01 on your Wednesday. And I found this to be very interesting. I saw a little article about kids ditching the dorm. Have you heard about this?
1: I have not.
0: This is so crazy. So back in the day, like, you know, we'd go to college, and not even so back in the day, even just a few years ago, people would be excited to go live in the dorms.
1: Of course.
0: You know, just get out of their environment and have a new college experience.
1: Some independence.
0: Exactly. Now, it doesn't always go swimmingly. I'll tell you about, you know, I've told stories about that. Sometimes there can be some issues at the dorm.
1: Oh, of course, yeah.
0: But, you know, you power through. You're like, okay, let me see what's on the other side of this. Maybe you move to another dorm or with other friends in different places
1: and stuff
0: like that.
1: Find some different roommates,
0: yeah. Yeah. But I guess there's a new trend now that has older generations scratching their heads a little confused about this. Gen Z freshmen are moving into their dorms, and some of them are moving right back out just a couple weeks later, citing anxiety or stress or just being overwhelmed.
1: I'm sure their parents are thrilled.
0: The parents are like, excuse me. Yeah, literally boomeranging,
1: right?
0: Like, within a couple of weeks. And, you know, this is the kind of thing of, we always would be like, okay, you got to power through a little bit just to
1: especially
0: see if it's going to get better.
1: Like, who's paying for room and board here? Like,
0: right.
1: If it's the parents, they want something for your money.
0: And I wonder if you get it back within a certain amount of time.
1: Please,
0: because with classes.
1: No.
0: Well, with classes you do. You know, if you sign up for classes and you pay for them, but there's a drop period.
1: Really?
0: Yeah. And then after that period, you don't get the money back, or you get it prorated, but you do have a drop period. So I wonder about this. If you get out of the dorms in a couple of weeks, and maybe you get a certain amount of money back.
1: Is there a statute of limitations on that?
0: You'd like to check that out.
1: There are classes that, like, I dropped years and years and years ago. Maybe I'm entitled to some compensation.
0: You could be.
1: I could.
0: Exactly. But I just wanted to warn you about this because you have an older son who's looking at colleges.
1: Yes.
0: And will be going off to college. We're presuming probably somewhere that he's going to be in a dorm.
1: If he actually applies, yeah.
0: He's going to do that first. Yeah, exactly. So, I don't know. Just be careful because this is a trend. And so if they don't like it at first, they might just, like, boomerang right back.
1: So you're saying I shouldn't clear out his stuff and build a
0: exactly.
1: music studio just yet?
0: Exactly. Not yet. No, I think that you have to stop those plans right now for what you're going to do when he moves out to college, because he might be back quicker than you think.
1: Wonderful.
0: Or maybe he'll just stay where he is right now, save some money, go local,
1: I'd
0: and
1: okay
0: then go
1: that.
0: Somewhere else.
1: Yeah.
0: That could be a good idea, too. Maybe that's what some of these kiddos should do. Stay
1: right
0: local.
1: Idea. Right idea right there.
0: Here's Tyler Hubbard inside your

0: Tucker Wetmore here at Southern New England's Country, Ellis Fella. Excuse me.
1: All right, yes.
0: Yes, it's 9:10 on your Wednesday, and I guess I'm trending, sir.
1: You're trending?
0: Yes.
1: For what?
0: Hard to believe.
1: For what?
0: But I guess grandmas and grandpas, they want cool names now. They don't want just Nana or Grandma or Grammy.
1: Okay.
0: They want some cool names. So when I said to my grandkids, I want to go by Young G, and they said, wah, wah, and they...
1: Young G.
0: It didn't trend. But I feel that I'm going to resurrect that again, and I'm going to try one more time to
1: young,
0: get them to call
1: young
0: me
1: G,
0: Young G.
1: Here's my take on this. If you have to say that you're young in the name,
0: okay,
1: probably not.
0: Okay. But I guess more and more grandparents are choosing creative nicknames like Gigi, Gaga. Gaga.
1: Gaga. Well, you got to make it something simple that a baby kid,
0: yeah. Mimi, Coco. Oh, Coco. People used to call me Coco in high school.
1: Really?
0: A few people, yeah. Coco.
1: For what?
0: I don't
1: For
0: know.
1: What reason?
0: I don't know. What
1: oh,
0: was
1: like
0: Courtney
1: Courtney? Oh,
0: and Coco?
1: Coco, yeah.
0: Plus, that was the fame time. There was never Coco somewhere.
1: Uh-huh.
0: Also, Lolo, Poppy, Chief, and even Grand Dude.
1: Grand Dude?
0: I like that Grand Dude. That's
1: Grand
0: cute.
1: Dude?
0: So, yeah.
1: Who
0: I
1: comes
0: think
1: up with
0: that's
1: these?
0: The thing. I thought Young G was really cute, but it's just not cute enough to have someone call you it.
1: Yeah, mm-hmm. I'm not sure that's going to age well.
0: Yeah,
1: you know,
0: well.
1: Somebody will be the oldest person in the room and be like, ask Young G.
0: Yeah, go ask Young G.
1: And they'll be looking around for the younger person. I'm right over here.
0: I'm just right here, please. And they'll probably give an eye roll to Young G over
1: there. Exactly.
0: That's true.
1: When
0: I'll
1: they
0: watch
1: phrase
0: out for
1: it that way, yeah.
0: Exactly. Here's Parmalee, Cat Country.

0: but me.
1: Sam Hunt here at Southern New England's Country. It's Courtney and Brendan in the morning, 9:24 on your Wednesday. And we love this. The calendar is getting real full for fall, and this is fantastic. You know, we are on a mission over here with the Rinaldi Brothers, the morning show on a mission page. And that community calendar is stuffed. We are putting a spotlight on all the local charity events that are going on. And, you know, sometimes they just need a little boost, and we talk about that. And sometimes we even show up to them.
2: Of course we do.
1: You just never know when that's going to happen. But this is fantastic. Going on Friday night, the city of Fall River welcomes a two-time Grammy-nominated Maggie Rose. This is going to be a great show. And this is to benefit the Children's Christmas Parade. And so you get more details, again, catcountry.com. But that's going to be a really nice show on Friday night.
2: Absolutely. For the pets, the Rhode Island Assistance Dogs and Little Roadie Rescue, a dog and cat nail trimming event, that's happening over at Village Paws in Greenville.
1: Yeah, Jules.
2: Yeah, of course. The amazing group pulls dogs from kill shelters and finds them homes, and so they're raising money over there. 100% of the proceeds go to the RIADC and Little Roadie Rescue.
1: That's awesome. That's really cool. We posted that up, too, on our Facebook page, too, if people want to go and look for more information on that as well.
2: Yeah, also going on this Saturday over in Taunton, the third annual Fall Fest at the Taunton Municipal Airport from 11 to 4.
1: Oh, cool.
2: And this is fun for everybody. There's a car show that's happening there, and that's on our morning show on a mission page. Also, some craft vendors, airplane display, live entertainment, kids activities all day, and get this, an airplane candy drop at 1 in the afternoon. Airplane's going to fly over and drop candy to all the good people of Taunton.
1: I love that. You think you'll get some in your backyard?
2: Probably not. I'm a little bit far from the airport.
1: Okay. So. I was going to say, that would be really cool.
2: Right.
1: Like, oh, Jolly Rancher.
2: It could happen to you if you're there. They've got a whole bunch of things happening. If it happens to rain, I don't know what the weather's going to be like this weekend.
1: I hope we got enough rain.
2: They do
1: already have
2: a rain data of Sunday for this. It doesn't go off on Saturday.
1: Very good. But yeah, so if you're looking for something fun to do, or if you want to put a spotlight on what you've got going on for your charity event, feel free to come to our website, catcountry.com. I see 5Ks, other autumn fests as well.
2: Yes.
1: There's so many great things going on. And sometimes you just go, I don't know what you want to do this weekend. Well, come see us first.
2: There's at least a half dozen good ideas of places you can bop around to this weekend.
1: That would be very cool. Again, catcountry.com, morning show on a mission page.
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0: Backcountry 98.1, Mornings with Courtney and Brendan. Thanks for checking in with us. We're coming up on 9:41 on your Wednesday. It is September 30th. It is your 20th anniversary.
1: Oh, thank you for the reminder. I almost forgot.
0: Fantastic. So you were over here. We were talking about going to AI and doing a little jingle maybe for your wife, even though you're fully capable because you're very talented.
1: A full-on song is what you asked for. And I thought, well, if I'm going to put in the effort, I might as well do it minimally.
0: Okay.
1: So I asked ChatGPT to give me the prompt to feed into like an AI music program to come up with the song.
0: Oh, okay.
1: Yeah, which is cool, except it gave me something that sounded sort of like Air Supply without any lyrics, even though I asked it to write lyrics and gave it the whole setup.
0: Yeah.
1: It gave me like 3 minutes of what sounded like a 90s TV theme.
0: And we kept waiting for the lyrics,
1: and we never heard them.
0: So I guess it's looking for another program.
1: Yeah, that or the marriage is just speechless.
0: Speechless.
1: Yeah, maybe I'll just play that one.
0: Play a little Dan and Shay for her. That's romantic.
1: We talked to them last week. Why didn't I ask them to like do me a little favor?
0: Oh, you could have done that.
1: That's how we roll in the Ocean
0: State. Just like a little, happy anniversary, Julie. Like, that would be so cool.
1: Yeah, things I should have thought of last week.
0: I'm mad at myself, too.
1: They probably would have charged me for it. I just said no. You know,
0: charge you for it.
1: I'm very busy. Plus, they were on the phone.
0: Yes, it's a whole thing. But that would have been great. We'll think of it for next year.
1: Yeah. Get me Dan and Shay's number.
0: Exactly. And tomorrow, we've got your passes for URI taking on Brown. We were talking about this, the Governor's Cup.
1: Hello, Governor.
0: Happening this weekend. It never gets old.
1: It doesn't.
0: Well, not for us, anyway. We won't read our email.
1: Not much does.
0: But and then also, we've got the Providence Bruins passes for opening night, which is very exciting. Another new, fresh season kicking off
1: Absolutely.
0: On Friday.
1: Boston Bruins had their home opener last night.
0: Oh.
1: And a win. A win.
0: Yep. Yeah, and Pastrnak is now the captain, huh?
1: He is.
0: All right.
1: Uh-huh.
0: I know that much.
1: And merch is available at the gift shop.
0: Yes,
1: we
0: exactly.
1: know that, too.
0: Have a good day, everyone.
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Cat Country 98.1. This was some cool news that came out of the Nor'easter over the weekend. Out in Nantucket, a shipwreck washed ashore from the heavy winds. Based on the location, they think the remnants came from a ship that went down 142 years ago, a schooner, the Warren Sawyer.

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He's a ranch hand in a pinch, man. Hotter than the red on the cattle brand. Cause she's a gold digger with a quick trigger. A cast iron skillet swinging lid flipper. Now he's a double wide on the county line.

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We got a text to win for you for a pair of tickets. 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
15: Okay, guys, buckle up. Here comes more of Southern New England's country.

Cat Country 98.1. The Red Sox back at it again. Game 2 of the MLB Wild Card Round against none other than, of course, the New York Yankees. It's an away game in enemy territory. That's at 8 p.m. tonight.

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I'm your man, Andy Shaw. I appreciate you keeping Southern New England's country on your stereo. I know you've been grinding it out at work lately. I hope we're making your shift a little bit easier with maybe a little help from Chris Jansen.

0: the fall's biggest hits happen under the Friday Night Lights. The rest, they're right here. Southern New England's country, Cat Country 98.1.
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101.1. That's it for me today, folks. I'm your man, Andy Shaw. Thanks for hanging out with me on this Wednesday. We're helping you get through the work week. You're almost halfway through it. Coming up in about 10 minutes, Greg Bernard is taking over here on Cat Country 98.1.

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Feeling a little better these days. Seeing some sunshine. Partly sunny today. Highs in the low 70s. Mostly cloudy overnight tonight. Lows in the upper 50s. And for Thursday, clouds are going to start to move in, but then we'll see mostly sunny skies by the afternoon. Highs, get this, upper 70s. Yeah, I said it. Here's Riley Green. Change my mind.

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Cat Country 98.1. What's a sure sign of fall? Well, hockey season is getting underway. Providence Bruins opening night is this Friday, October 2nd, against the Utica Comets. Want 4 tickets to the game? 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Brunette.

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Cat Country 98.1. Waking up weekdays with Courtney and Brendan in the morning. Tomorrow they've got your chance to win a pair of tickets to see URI football taking on Brown this Saturday, October 3rd at Centerville Stadium. Be listening for that. Till then, it's Zach John King. Get to drinking.

Cat Country 98.1. Cranston police warning people to be extra careful, especially when buying cars on Facebook Marketplace, after a Providence woman lost more than 10 grand and the car. She paid like $7,800 for a used Honda Accord, later found out it had been stolen and the title was fake. Police say before you hand over any money, get the VIN checked and make sure the paperwork clears with the DMV. Meanwhile, my mom on Facebook Marketplace is selling Halloween lights for $5, and someone bought them. I'm like, I don't know how you have this much time. Here's Kenny Chesney, here and now.

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0: Cat Country 98.1. It's nice to have the sun out for more than just a few minutes at a time, huh? Partly sunny today. Highs in the low 70s. Mostly cloudy overnight tonight. Lows in the upper 50s. And we'll start the day out tomorrow with some clouds. Gradually becoming mostly sunny, though. Highs in the upper 70s. Keeping your Wednesday afternoon moving along. It's Chase Matthew holding it down.
1: There's still only 4 digits in our population. We're still keeping things just the way God made it. There's been some old city folks trying to come in to change it. Wouldn't trade them.

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One of my most favorite events all year long is the Jack-O-Lantern Spectacular at Roger Williams Park Zoo. 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Be listening to Cat Country for your chance to win four tickets to the 2026 Jack-O-Lantern Spectacular at Roger Williams Park Zoo. I'll be there too. Here's Nate Smith, World on Fire.

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Cat Country 98.1 Northern Elementary School in Lincoln is getting a pretty big energy upgrade. The Rhode Island Infrastructure Bank is providing over $6 million to replace and improve heating, ventilation, hot water, lighting controls, and other systems throughout the school. The upgrades are expected to cut energy use and save taxpayers money over time. I wonder if they're automating anything. Kids can be like, hey, Echo device, turn the air conditioning on. That's not going to help anyone.

Cat Country, 98.1. We'll see mostly cloudy skies overnight tonight. Lows in the upper 50s. Cloudy tomorrow morning, gradually becoming mostly sunny, though. Highs in the upper 70s. Looking ahead to Friday, more sunshine. Highs in the low 80s. Here's Tucker Wetmore. Who told you that?

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Thanks again to Angletree Brewery in North Attleboro. Here's Ella Langley and Morgan Wallen. I Can't Love You Anymore.

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Cat Country, 98.1, waking up weekdays with Courtney and Brendan in the morning, and Southern New England's country all day long. Kevin Lawrence is up next. He's going to get you home. He's also got your chance to win a pair of tickets to see Riley Green when he comes to the Xfinity Center next summer, Saturday, July 24th. So if you're listening for that, Kevin's got your chance to win coming up next. Till then, it's Luke Bryan, country, and she knows it.

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Cat Country 98.1, just after 3 p.m. I am Kevin Lawrence, checking in for the remainder of the afternoon. Here comes music from Jordan Davis. It Singles You Up on Cat Country.

Cat Country 98.1. Well, the Red Sox got shellacked last night out in the Bronx. They'll be back at it again for game number two in their wild card series with the Yankees. First pitch coming up after 8 o'clock. You can watch it on NBC tonight.

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16: 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Mostly cloudy for what's left of the afternoon, a high around 70. Cloudy for tonight, lows in the 50s. Partly sunny and mild for tomorrow with a high of 78 on Thursday. We're at 64 right now in New Bedford, 66 here in Providence at Southern New England's Country.

He's a ranch hand in a pinch, man. Hotter than the red on the cattle brand. Cause she's a gold digger with a quick trigger. A cast iron skillet swinging lid flipper. Now he's a double wide on the county line. Sipping on a six pack of Lone Star Light. She did him dirty, took him to the clinic.

Time to win. I have a family four-pack of tickets to check out the Providence Bruins opening night game happening Friday at the Amica Mutual Pavilion here in Providence. You want to go with your family? 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

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Traffic alert. We have a crash in Warwick right now on 95 South at the airport connector. The left lane as well as the right lane and the right shoulder are shut down. 95 South, exit 29.

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101.1, just after 4 o'clock. It's Kevin on your commute home, and I'm seeing delays now from Cranston heading down to the airport connector in Warwick, where we have an accident that has shut down two lanes. This is just south of exit 29, in case you're traveling in that direction. Seeing some heavy volume moving into Providence right now on both I-95 north and south. 610 connector inbound, that's gummed up. 195 east also jammed, getting onto the Washington Bridge, the westbound side, stacking up from the state line over to the Broadway exit. Route 24 south, sluggish after the Bridgewater rest areas heading down to Rainham.

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Cat Country, 98.1. Mostly cloudy for later on tonight with a low of 57. Then tomorrow and Friday, it's going to feel like summer again around here with mostly sunny conditions and highs around 80 on both days. Right now, it's 66 in Providence with new music from Brantley Gilbert. 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

closing in on quitting time if you're leaving work and heading home. Seeing delays in Warwick all of a sudden on 95 southbound. We have a disabled vehicle that has shut down the left lane near exit 31A. The other problem spot is 95 north. That's tangled up from Route 10 in Cranston up to 195 here in Providence. 95 south congested from Smithfield Ave down to about Rhode Island Hospital. 610 connector inbound jammed right now. 146 south backing up from Branch Ave down to I-95. 195 west moving very slowly from the state line over to the Broadway exit. The eastbound side getting onto the Washington Bridge is also backing up.

Cat Country 98.1. It's do or die for the Red Sox tonight, who are on the brink of elimination in the American League Wild Card Series if they don't pull out a win tonight in the Bronx. First pitch coming up after 8 o'clock as the Sox take on the Yankees once again. You can watch that game on NBC tonight.

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Cat Country 98.1. This is your drive at 5. It's some traffic issues right now in Johnston. Getting word of a crash on 295 southbound near exit 9A. The left lane is shut down in the Providence area. We're backed up from about the Providence Place Mall down to Thurber's Ave on 95 south. 95 north's congested from Route 10 and Cranston up to 195. 195 east plugged up getting onto the Washington Bridge. The westbound side backing up from the state line over to the Broadway exit. Route 24 south sluggish. Just after 495 heading into

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0: 98.1. Time to win on the Drive at 5. I have tickets for the Governor's Cup game happening at Centerville Bank Stadium in Pawtucket this weekend. URI football takes on Brown. A great rivalry coming up on Saturday afternoon. You want to go to that game? 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
1: Looking back now, it makes me laugh. 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

Country 98.1. Mostly cloudy for tonight, a low around 57. Going to warm up over the next couple of days. Partly sunny tomorrow with a high of 78. Going to feel like summertime on Friday with mostly sunny skies and a high of 80.

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It's your drive at 5 as we close out the month of September and say hello to October tomorrow. Here's John Morgan now with Kid Myself on Cat Country 98.1.

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You're on the drive at 5. Still seeing traffic delays in Johnston on 295 southbound near Route 6. 95 north and south, heavy and slow, moving into downtown Providence. 610 connector inbound. That's plugged up. 195 east, you're on the brakes, heading over to the Washington Bridge. The westbound side backing up from the state line over to the Broadway exit.

Cat Country 98.1. It's go big or go home for the Red Sox tonight in game two of their wild card series with the Yankees. First pitch coming up after 8 o'clock in the Bronx. You can watch it on NBC tonight.

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Cat Country 98.1, another favorite fall tradition is back. The Jack-O-Lantern Spectacular returns to the Roger Williams Park Zoo in Providence starting tomorrow night and runs through November 1st. We have your chance to win free tickets. 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So you want

Country 98.1. Lainey Wilson going to be here in Southern New England on October. She's going to be live at the Mohegan Sun Arena for one show on October 10th. Here she is now with her latest release, Phone, Keys, Wallet, on Tad Country 98.1.

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Mostly cloudy for tonight with lows in the 50s. Looking nice tomorrow. Partly sunny and mild with a high of 78. Even warmer come Friday with temperatures topping off near 80. Right now, 64 in Providence at Cat Country.

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Old Dominion on Cat Country 98.1 is Johnny stepping in. Happy hump day. We're halfway there. Got the new one from Dylan Scott just around the corner. It's John Party now, and boots off on Cat Country 98.1.

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Co Wetzel along with Jesse Murphy on Cat Country 98.1. A city in Turkey has set a Guinness World Record. They've cooked up the largest vessel, pot, I guess you'd call it, of baked beans, holding 1,800 gallons, which is like 15,000 cans. So I certainly hope they're keeping the doors open in that city and really airing it out.

southern New England's country, Cat Country 98.1. So we're going to have more nice days. Today was good. Tomorrow, another nice one with a high in the upper 70s, sunshine. And then mid-70s, low to mid-70s with plenty of sun on Friday. After all the rain, we'll

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